T. McRae and Uh-Oh is on 107.5 Cool FM. It is Gio. Good evening. Hey, there's a couple right here in Barrie living lavish these days after winning the lottery not once, but three times. We'll get into the details of this after Alex Ward and Fever Dream on Cool FM.

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1: Mariana Trench and Haven't Had Enough is 107.5 Cool FM. It is Gio. Good evening. Well, it always feels really good to read a story like this, especially when it hits close to home, right? A Barrie restaurant owner and his wife just won the Daily Grand's top prize, $1,000 a day, for life. Yeah, instead of taking the daily payout, they chose the lump sum of $7 million. And here's the wild part. This isn't their first big win. The couple also won over $430,000 in 2019 and then another $100,000 in 2020. So basically, every time they decide to walk into a convenience store, the rest of us should probably just leave because we know who's winning the lottery that week. The winning ticket was bought at the exact same store in Barrie where they bought one of their previous winning tickets too. The husband owns Phil's Cafe in Barrie. If you've ever seen it in your travels, maybe you've been there. They've got some really good luck, which, you know, they've become instantly the luckiest restaurant in Simcoe County. So, you know, congratulations going out to them. It's always a feel-good story, especially when it hits so close to home like this. Coming up, got more music on the way from Noah Kahan next on Cool.
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It's 107.5 Cool FM. Well, dating apps weren't working, so one Canadian guy decided to try something slightly more noticeable. Giant billboards. We'll talk about this story coming up after the latest from Talk. It's called Time Machine. It's Cool FM. Left.

0: That is Talk and Time Machine on 107.5 Cool FM. It is Gio. Good evening. Well, sometimes dating can be hard. And one 40-year-old man near Edmonton, he's going viral after spending thousands on billboards advertising himself as husband material. The signs literally say things like Mary Spencer and direct some people to his personal dating website. He says he's serious about finding a wife and felt dating apps just weren't cutting it anymore. He works in the oil fields and construction, so he says meeting people naturally is kind of tough. You know, that kind of schedule, right? On his website, he describes himself as a metalhead who doesn't drink or smoke and loves photography, travel, and movies. He admits the approach is a little bit unconventional, but says at least it makes him stand out from the endless dating app swiping. And honestly, I gotta say, respect for the commitment. Most people can't even commit to replying to a text, and this guy's got billboards of himself saying Mary Spencer. I really hope he finds his true love one day. Got more music on the way next from Ed Sheeran on Cool.
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2: 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My dog's faking it with me.
3: What? 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

0: 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It is Gio. Good evening. The Battling for Brighter Futures Charity Softball Tournament is coming up this Saturday, June the 6th at the Talbot Diamonds. 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

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Nickelback and Rockstar, one of my faves. It's 107.5 Cool FM. It is Gio. Good evening. We're running 30 minutes of cool music. Now, this just sounds deeply unfair. In the summer, we'd love to be outside, but those damn mosquitoes won't get off our backs. And we use bug repellent, right? Scientists are now saying that mosquitoes may actually learn to become attracted to that repellent. We'll talk about this more coming up next hour. Here's Teddy Swims, Mr. Know-It-All. It's 107.5 Cool FM.

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with Harmony and Work From Home is on 107.5 Cool FM. It is Gio. Good evening. First day of June. Wow, would you look at that. Kids almost out of school, getting ready for summer vacay. Break almost here. Oh, I'm looking forward to it. And the weather is, of course, getting nicer and nicer as the days go on. Lady Gaga and Doechii, this is Runway on Cool FM.

0: Lady Gaga, Doechii, Runway. It's 107.5 Cool FM. It is Gio. Good evening. Just mentioned her before the song here that we are in the first month of June. Lots of people deciding to take vacations coming up for the summer. Kiddos also on summer vacay real soon. And, you know, a little extra money goes a long way, especially during these months, right? Doing more traveling, buying more things. And $1,000 sounds pretty nice, right? You got a chance to do that and win it. 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

Collective Soul, the world I know is on 107.5 Cool FM. Well, this feels deeply unfair. Scientists say mosquitoes may actually learn to become attracted to insect repellent. Great. We'll get into the details of this coming up in 5 minutes. Olivia Dean is on Cool FM.

0: have it. 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
1: Preston Pablo, Banks and Ranks, Flowers Need Rain is on 107.5 Cool FM. It is Gio. Good evening. I love summer. You probably do as well. And we go out at night, maybe nice have a nice bonfire or whatever. Those mosquitoes, those damn things won't get off our backs. So we apply insect repellent, mosquito spray, bug spray, whatever the case may be. Turns out, those mosquitoes are smart. They can associate DEET bug spray with food. Now, DEET is the most common and effective active ingredient in insect repellents, if you didn't know. But researchers compared it to Pavlov's dogs. Basically, mosquitoes learning DEET means humans are nearby. And in lab tests, mosquitoes exposed to it while feeding on blood later became more likely to fly toward the smell of DEET on its own. Scientists say this does not mean bug spray suddenly stops working, but experts are still telling people to use DEET-based repellents, especially when you're traveling. The key is to reapplying it properly, they say, because the attraction seemed to happen mostly when the repellent started wearing off. That's like any kind of spray you put on, right? Put on sunscreen, you have to reapply it every 2-3 hours. So, after reading this, don't ditch the bug spray because you think it's not going to work. It'll still work. But you might still get some bug bites.

0: Ever wondered how you still get mosquito bites even after spraying on your insect repellent? Yeah, this is probably the reason why.
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2: I think my first question would be, how long have you been able to talk?
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0: Justin Bieber and Speed Demon is on 107.5 Cool FM. How's it going? It is Gio. Well, dietitians are saying the regular cheeseburger from McDonald's is actually one of the smarter fast food choices if you've got a craving. Now, I don't know about you, but during my club days, I don't do it anymore, but if it'd be like 3:30 a.m., you'd always get a little hankering for some greasy food or just some sort of fast food. And me and my friends would always drop off at the McDonald's because we'd always go to the clubs here in downtown Barrie. And we'd always stop in at one of the McDonald's, especially one over at Park Place. And we'd grab ourselves a cheeseburger. One of the best things. And a bunch of dietitians say that the basic cheeseburger beats stuff like Big Mac or Quarter Pounder because it's smaller, low calorie, and less overloaded. The regular cheeseburger clocks in around 300 calories, 15 grams of protein, and 2 grams of fiber. They also says it has iron and calcium from the beef and the cheese. So if you're going to hit a drive-thru, the plain old cheeseburger might actually be the move instead of, you know, trying that double-stack monster covered in sauce. Although I will say, the Big Mac is pretty awesome.
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3: All right, thanks for coming back in, Bill. 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
2: Got it.
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3: Gonna stop you there, Bill. No in a world, remember? Just shower radios.
2: Right, okay.
3: In a... And before you even go there, no in a land either.
2: In the city of Paris,
3: nope.
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2: An impossible true story.
3: Nope.
2: One man.
3: Not a man.
2: One army of men.
3: That's wrong, too.
2: An underdog hockey team proving the world wrong.
3: Why, Bill?
2: When the past is really the future.
3: What does that even mean?
2: A clash of titans.
3: Please stop.
2: A box.
3: This was a mistake.
2: But what's inside the box?
3: You're fired. Again.
2: You're fired again.
3: Get out of the booth, Bill.
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That is Sia and Unstoppable on 107.5 Cool FM. It's Gio heading out for the night. Thanks so much for having your cool on. I will be back tomorrow night. We'll count down your top 7 at 7, your most requested songs of the day. Enjoy your evening. I'll leave you with some Tyler Shaw and Run to You on Cool FM. Can you read?

0: he's never met a carb he didn't like, especially if it's Italian. 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
1: I think my first question would be, how long have you been able to talk?
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2 to the 3 to the 4. When it's last call and they kick us out the door. It's getting kinda late, but the ladies want some more. 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Tell them drinks.

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But it really got me thinking, were you out drinking? Were you in the living room chilling, watching television? It's been a year now, think I figured out how to let you go and let communication die out. I know, you know, we know you weren't down for forever and it's fine. I know, you know, we weren't meant for each other and it's fine. But if the world was ending, you'd come over, right? You'd come over and you'd stay the night. Would you love me for the hell of it? All our fears would be irrelevant. If the world was ending, you'd come over, right? The sky'd be falling and I'd hold you tight. And there wouldn't be a reason why we would even have to say goodbye. If the world was ending, you'd come over, right? Right? If the world was ending, you'd come over, right?

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0: On the road and spot a slowdown? Or witnessing some nasty weather? Snap a pic, if it's safe to do so, and share it with the Barry 360 text line, 705-797-1111.
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0: 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Talk to me, talk to me. Be the man that I need, baby. Talk to me, talk to me. This is Cool Music.
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0: From crashes to road closures. 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Share your tips with the Barrie 360 text line, 705-797-1111.
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1: Hey, welcome to Not Monday.
0: Yep.
1: That is something. And it's going to be another really nice day. In fact, we don't see rain potentially, and it maybe even just a tiny bit, if it even comes on until Friday. So whatever. Good with that. Sprinklers on?
0: No.
1: No sprinklers.
0: There's sorry. No need. I've got all the dribbling I need this morning.
1: Yeah, I was saying, what are you doing over there?
0: Oh, for God's sakes. I brought in one of my protein shakes like I do in the morning.
1: Right, okay.
0: And you get these things and it's like, what kind of, I don't know, it says blender bottle or whatever. It's one of these fancy, you know, shake up things.
1: Yeah, and you shake the stuff?
0: Well, apparently I've got a leaky one.
1: You have a leaky shake?
0: So
1: it's everywhere.
0: Now it's dripping on me.
1: Everywhere. That's annoying.
0: Yes.
1: That's just an indication of what today is going to be. Very leaky.
0: Oh, it's already been one of those days.
1: Already?
0: Right? Already.
1: Really?
0: Well, because I'm getting ready this morning. I had to trim my nails a little bit.
1: Okay.
0: So I'm getting ready in my wife's bathroom because we have a house guest right now.
1: Yes.
0: So I'm getting ready. Mm. And I lost one of the nails, which would be fine. It's like, where'd it go? And of course, my wife has white tile.
1: So you're never going to find it again?
0: No.
1: It's lost forever?
0: Yeah.
1: Okay.
0: I'll find it one day.
1: Random toenail.
0: With my foot.
1: Right. And it'll stab you. That's good.
0: That's where my day is at. So I've been dropping fingernails. I'm dripping protein shake on myself. God.
1: Ah, like, why me? Why me?
0: Exactly.
1: 22 is the high, mainly sunny skies today. Going to be a little breezy, and UV index is going to be high.
0: Okay, MJ, what's happening with traffic right now?
2: Looking pretty good right now. No major issues holding you back on the highways as the 400 between Coldwater to Barrie to the GTA is flowing along nicely. And over to the 404, all good there from Newmarket down to the Markham area. 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Everything there running fairly smoothly. 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I'm MJ. 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

0: 107.5 Cool FM, Olivia Rodrigo, and Drop Dead at 519. How you doing, Dale and Charlie?
1: Hi.
0: Nice clear sky.
1: Yeah.
0: Going to be a nice sunrise to start us off this morning. And another nice day, even a touch warmer than it was yesterday, as a matter of fact. It's still a little crisp when you head out the door this morning, but it will warm up nicely later on today with a pretty good UV index, so get some sunscreen on.
1: When did you know that you, like, made it? Not in a career, just, like, in a whole. Like, a survey asked people to name the biggest modern-day status symbols. So, like, for example, what made you feel like you've made it?
0: Like, what made me feel like
1: yeah,
0: I made it?
1: Like, I'll tell you what the number one thing is after. But, for example, was it your hot tub? That's a status symbol, right? Like, were you like, yeah.
0: That's a necessity. Sorry. Come on. Status symbol is blingy stuff.
1: So, well, no. Status was so, like, for example, the survey asked millennials in particular.
0: The day I went out and bought my Chevy Equinox.
1: Right. Well, people said, for example, the day they knew they made it was when they were able to have a second fridge in the garage.
0: I got a beer fridge.
1: Yeah.
0: Yeah. In your face, neighborhood.
1: Right? And then, for example, like, I have a Roomba named Steve, and that's a status.
0: That's a big deal for you?
1: Yeah, like, when Steve goes around my house and cleans up the crap I don't want to clean up, you know, with a vacuum, and he just does it for me, you know, mm-hmm. I feel like, yes, you know, like, you know, 25 years ago, I never would have dreamed of having, you know,
0: right,
1: Steve.
0: Right,
1: right.
0: Right.
1: What about... A mattress that doesn't hurt your back.
0: Oh.
1: Now, that's a pretty solid status symbol because those are expensive.
0: I could use one of those these
1: right
0: days.
1: Right now? Okay. All right. Another person said how they knew they reached, you know, sort of their peak, or how they knew they've made it, was they had storage in their house. But what I find funny is the number one thing that proves to everybody in life that you have made it.
0: Mm-hmm.
1: That you have just,
0: mm-hmm. Mm-hmm.
1: Yes, this is what I worked for.
0: Mm-hmm.
1: A walk-in closet. Hallelujah.

0: 97.5 Cool FM, 529, Dale and Charlie, and it's going to be a nice day today.
1: Yeah,
0: like yesterday. In fact, just a touch warmer. Lots of sunshine coming as well with a high climate of 22. What's going on with traffic, MJ?
2: It's a good trip right now, heading down the roads on the 400, Barrie to the GTA. Not hearing of any issues for you. Meanwhile, Highway 11 from Barrie through Oro up to Orillia and the rest of the way up to Gravenhurst is in good shape. On 12 and 93 to and from Midland, so far so good. And 90 to Angus, 26 to Stayner is looking good for you too. If you do spot any issues, let us know. 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I'm MJ. 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
3: Good morning. Here's what Barrie's talking about. Employment insurance not keeping pace with today's workforce. Food Banks Canada says more Canadians are working part-time contract or gig jobs, making it harder to qualify for EI benefits. The report noting the program was built for workers with stable, full-time jobs and is in need of modernization calls the issue a growing threat as many households continue to face financial pressure. And consider this, the rise of remote work since the pandemic has made businesses more reluctant to hire young, inexperienced workers and is the key driver of higher unemployment rates for recent college grads. The problem is it's harder to train and mentor new college grads when they work remotely. It was one of the snowiest winters in recent memory and one of the busiest for Simcoe County's seasonal warming centers. The eight centers across the region provided more than 7,400 overnight stays for 846 people. Another 353 people used the sites during the day to escape the cold. The centers also connected people with housing, health care, and other support services. Canada-U.S. Trade Minister Dominic LeBlanc meets today with his American counterpart in Washington. Official trade talks between Ottawa and Washington have yet to begin ahead of next month's mandatory review of the Canada-U.S.-Mexico trade agreement. Remember having to line up at a rec center to do this when my kids were young. Registration begins at 8 this morning for City of Barrie summer rec programs. You can do it online at play.barrie.ca or the old-fashioned way, in person, at any of the four rec centers in the city. News happens anywhere, anytime. When you see news in the making, loop us in with a text, image, or video at 705-797-1111. Canada beat Uzbekistan 2-0 in a World Cup tune-up. Montreal's Felix Auger-Aliassime has advanced to the quarterfinals of the French Open for the first time. He's now made the quarters of all four Grand Slam tournaments in his career. Serena Williams making a comeback at age 44. First stop will be the doubles competition at Queen's Club, then maybe Wimbledon and the U.S. Open. Puck drops tonight on the Stanley Cup Final between the Hurricanes and the Golden Knights. The Jays are in Atlanta. Sunny for starters, the forecast in 30.
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3: This morning, clouds start drifting in through the afternoon. Wind to 40, high 22. A few clouds down to 6 tonight. Sunny and 24 tomorrow. 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

They're like a PG movie. 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
1: 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How are you? It's Dale and Charlie. It is Tuesday morning.
2: Sure is.
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1: 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And we've been talking over the last little while, I guess, about different things, because we're getting into wedding season now that it's June.
2: Yeah.
1: A lot of nuptials will be taking place. Oh, sounds funny when you say nuptials.
2: Yeah.
1: It's a funny word.
2: It's very legal. Binding. It's very binding.
1: It's very binding.
2: Basically.
1: Yes, that's what a marriage... I'm feeling very bound now.
2: Yes. Marriage is constipation.
1: But we thought about this, and in the podcast, if we went back to a bit... We forgot we even talked about this.
2: Yeah.
1: This is a while back.
2: Yeah.
1: And we were talking about, well, wait a minute. Everybody's got all these registries for getting married. What about when it all falls apart? You might need some way to get out of that. So, you know, there was this.
2: A divorce registry is now how a lot of online companies are kind of making money, because...
1: preying on people's tragedy.
2: Well, yeah, I mean...
1: You go to their website, it's like, soyourlifehasfallenapart.com.
2: Right? And what about the, like, you know, again, like, what do you do with your old wedding dress? You know, you want to...
1: Oh.
2: Sell it to a place, or
1: yeah.
2: Do you donate it?
1: Donate it to one of those places where it's like, you know, the people who can't afford the...
2: Yes, or, oh, I got it. Instead of the divorce registry, what you do is you swap the dress for something.
1: Give it to somebody who's single but is getting married.
2: Oh, and then...
1: And then say, okay, I'm going to come to your house and pick out the different things I'm going to need to fill up my new house by myself.
2: Because they'll probably
1: Because you're going to be moving in with that person, and you won't need two of those.
2: That's right. They'll have
1: to. So I'll trade you this wedding dress for your toaster, your mini bar fridge, and your George Foreman.
2: Perfect.
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2: And I'm Sheila Easy. 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
2: See where we're going with this? 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
1: Okay. 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Because remember, one woman's trash
2: is another woman's future husband.
1: Sheila. I still think that makes perfect sense.
2: Totally.
1: Yeah, no, it sounds cold on face value, but think about it.
2: Mm-hmm.
1: Think about it. It really makes sense. Anyhow, the podcast is there for you to enjoy all kinds of bizarre, weird topics of conversation. 15 minutes, you'll never get back. Get it where you get your podcast. Beautiful day. You'll need your sunglasses later on. Let's check traffic with MJ.
3: A decent trip this morning starting off. No problems on the 400 traveling between Coldwater to Barrie and down towards the GTA. Meanwhile, over on Highway 11, looking good from Barrie through Oro up to Orillia, and 12 and 93 to and from Midland. You're off to a good start. 26 to Stayner, 90 to Angus. So far, no major delays. If you do spot an issue, let us know. Text us 705-727-1075. I'm MJ. More traffic in minutes on 107.5 Cool FM.
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0: 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It's so easy to fall in love. 5:49, Dale and Charlie.
1: Gonna be a nice day.
0: Yeah. Mm-hmm. It's gonna be a nice day. Lots of sunshine out there. And it looks like a little warmer today. Tomorrow looks like another beautiful day, too. Hot almost.
1: Yep.
0: It's a little bit cool right now, though. So, of course, it's still the 1st of June. 2nd of June. Mm-hmm. Sorry. Mm-hmm. I can't tell time. I can't tell date.
1: Oh, dude.
0: I know, right? I'm a mess. It's 6 right now, but you know what? That's all right. It's all right because we're getting into that patio season.
1: Yeah.
0: And we are going to make note of that because on Wednesday, the 10th, not this coming Wednesday, so not tomorrow, but a week tomorrow.
1: Yep.
0: We're going to be at on the patio, hopefully, at Moxie's.
1: Yeah.
0: In Park Place. And we'd like for you to come and join us for that because we're doing Wind Down Wednesday.
1: And they have a covered patio, so even if it's raining, we can still be on the patio. It's all good.
0: Good point.
1: Yeah.
0: Good point. But I found this interesting little thing today. And none of this is going to be for sale, by the way, at Moxie's. I can pretty much guarantee that.
1: Oh.
0: There is a big wine sale going on over in the country of Georgia. Not the state of Georgia, but the country of Georgia.
1: Yeah,
0: used to be part of the big, you know, Soviet Union thing. 40,000 bottles. And it's the private wine collection of Joseph Stalin. Some of these wines go back to like the 1800s.
1: I was going
0: to
1: say, is that just vinegar at that point?
0: I don't think so, if it was stored properly.
1: No way.
0: I don't know.
1: It's not scotch, man. Cheese.
0: Cheese, I don't think you'd want to store that long.
1: No.
0: Cheese would smell bad. Bad.
1: So does bad wine.
0: Bad wine does smell bad. Yeah, but I just found it kind of interesting. But so, they won't have that kind of bad wine.
1: How much is this being...
0: They're not saying, because it's going to have to go bottle by bottle, because some of these bottles could be like... It could be like that Chateau Neuf de Pop 1927 kind of stuff, you know, that's like worth...
1: You really have to know your wine.
0: Oh, God, yeah.
1: You know, it's not like one of those like drunken days where you just go down to your parents' cellar and just grab a bottle because you're out of Mike's Hard Lemonade.
0: Oh, those good times.
1: And accidentally, you know... Open up a bat.
0: Are you sure you want to finish that story?
1: Maybe not. Okay.
0: Remember, his new wife might be listening.
1: Good point.
0: Anyhow, come on out and join us at the Moxie's. Well, later on today, we're going to give you a chance to win a gift card.
1: Yeah,
0: you can come. Moxie's. And it's the new one in Park Place.
1: Wind Down Wednesdays. So is that's half price bottles?
0: Yeah, half price bottles. Hello. And we're going to have prize giveaways as well. All right, Dan, you're on the way at 6. What do you got for us in the Barry 360 newsroom?
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1: Flowers, Miley Cyrus. 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Get a little dry. It's going to be another one today. Lots of sunshine, high climate of 22. Crisp right now, though, just 6. Cool FM traffic details, MJ.
2: A good drive right now, heading down the roads, the 400 between Barrie and Toronto, running along well. Meanwhile, over to Highway 11 between Barrie and Orillia to Gravenhurst, running along smoothly on 89 to Alliston and 90 to Wasaga, 26 to Stayner and to Collingwood. 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I'm MJ. More traffic in minutes on 107.5 Cool FM.
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3: Good morning. Here's what Barrie's talking about. Employment insurance not keeping pace with today's workforce. A report from Food Banks Canada says more Canadians are working part-time, contract, and gig jobs, making it tougher to qualify for EI. The report says the system was designed for stable, full-time employment and is in need of modernization, warning the gap is becoming a growing concern as households continue to face financial pressures. The rise of remote work may be making it tougher for recent college grads to find work. Research suggests employers are more hesitant to hire inexperienced workers when much of the job is done from home. They say it's harder to train, mentor, and integrate new employees remotely, the trend being linked to higher unemployment rates among recent grads. After one of the snowiest winters in recent memory, Simcoe County's seasonal warming centers are wrapping up for the season. 8 centers across the region provided more than 7,400 overnight stays for 846 people this winter. Another 353 people used the sites during the day to get out of the cold. The centers also helped connect visitors with housing, health care, and other community supports. Malaysia has begun enforcing rules barring millions of children younger than 16 from having social media accounts. Joining a growing global effort to tighten safety precautions, social media platforms with at least 8 million users, including Facebook, Instagram, TikTok, and YouTube, must implement age verification systems and block users under 16 from creating accounts. If you're looking to keep the kids busy this summer, registration begins at 8 this morning for City of Barrie rec programs. You can sign up online at play.barrie.ca or register in person at any of the city's 4 recreation centers. See it, shoot it, share your news on the Barrie 360 text line 705-797-1111. Canada blanked Uzbekistan 2-0 in a World Cup tune-up match. Montreal's Felix Auger-Aliassime has reached the French Open quarterfinals for the first time. This milestone means he's now advanced to the final 8 at all 4 Grand Slam tournaments during his career. Serena Williams is returning to competitive tennis at age 44, will start in doubles at Queen's Club, and may play at Wimbledon and the U.S. Open. The quest to sip from Stanley Stein begins its end run tonight. The Stanley Cup final gets underway between Carolina and Las Vegas. The Blue Jays open a series in Atlanta. Mostly sunshine this morning anyway. The forecast in 30.
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3: We start the day with all over sunshine. A few clouds are likely by noon. Wind to 40, high 22. Partly cloudy, down to 6 tonight. Sunny and 24 tomorrow. 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

0: hope she was hailing a taxi cab last night after going out for her birthday dinner.
1: Oh, was it her birthday?
0: Yes.
1: Oh, good.
0: Yes, Alanis' birthday yesterday. Aww. I think she turned 57.
1: Mm.
0: Yeah. She's no longer that young girl that was trying to be the next Tiffany.
1: Oh, remember that.
0: I do.
1: Never too hot, never too cold. Okay, that's all I know.
0: Okay. Look it up, kids, if you don't know what we're talking about.
1: Look,
0: Alanis, before Jagged Little Pill. Mm-hmm. How you doing? It's Dale and Charlie. Going to be a gorgeous day today. Lots of sunshine. 22 is going to be the high. Sat outside yesterday on the front porch a little bit in the afternoon.
1: Of course you did.
0: Of course I did. And mosquito.
1: Uh-huh.
0: Almost got me.
1: Mr. Mosquito.
0: Landed on the arm and I'm like... dead. Gone.
1: Gone. Good.
0: We're getting to that time right now. You know,
1: they
0: had that nice little break before they showed up, and now they're going to show up. And now all it's going to take is like some warm weather and the slightest bit of rain.
1: They're everywhere right now.
0: Are they everywhere where you are?
1: 100%.
0: Maybe Google can help you with that.
1: Google
0: of all people.
1: Okay.
0: Things, companies, whatever. Google wants to release 32 million infected mosquitoes.
1: Perfect.
0: Into Florida and California that would carry a disease harmless to humans, but that would kill other mosquitoes.
1: Done.
0: Hopefully to help control the spread of West Nile virus.
1: Well, that's a good idea. It works.
0: Is it though? I'm like, is this?
1: Remember, to quote Jurassic Park, life will find a way.
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0: And we all saw how well that turned out.
1: Right, I'm just saying, these ones with the infection,
0: next thing you know,
1: then they're going to breed and there's going to be something going
0: on. Massive, giant mosquito, and I'm the guy that looks like Kramer and I'm going to be the one in the Hawaiian shirt getting killed in the Jeep.
1: Exactly. It's okay, we're safe. They're going after Dale. It's fine.
0: I'm just tastier, that's all.
1: Ah, that's exactly what it is.
0: How are the roads looking, MJ?
3: All good so far. Heading down the roads on the 400, Barry towards the GTA. All of that is running smoothly for you. Meanwhile, north of Barry, no problems up to Coldwater on the 400. And Highway 11 running well between Orillia and Barry on 27 to Elmvale and 89 to Alliston, 26 to Stainer and to Collingwood. You're off to a good run there. I'm MJ. More traffic in minutes on 107.5 Cool FM.
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0: 97.5 Cool FM and Taylor Swift and Opalite, 621 Dale and Charlie Sunshine, but just 6 now. It's up to 22 later on today.
1: Weddings.
0: Yay.
1: Yay. They're full of emotion. They're full of moments.
0: Yeah.
1: One of my favorite parts of weddings is when they introduce the bridal party and the parents and they bring them in to different songs.
0: Okay.
1: Okay. Maybe that not happen in your world? Is that just a massive Italian thing? I don't think so.
0: That's a massive Italian thing.
1: I know, but I do think it's a...
0: Oh, it probably is a thing
1: a
0: now.
1: A lot of people
0: and
1: do
0: it's probably...
1: It.
0: You know why? And it probably there's a lot of people coming in, you know, they're dancing to current music. A lot of Bruno Mars showing up,
1: well,
0: I'm sure.
1: A lot of... I think it's like, you know, what? Like, let's say the best man is a bit of a player. Man, you don't get... I'm not cool enough to say that anymore. Anyway.
0: Bit of a player. Hi, everybody. Welcome to 1994.
1: And, like, he marches into, like, Return of the Mac, right?
0: Uh-huh.
1: Do you know what I mean?
0: Yeah, okay.
1: So, this might be, like, the best thing ever.
0: Okay.
1: So, this girl named Sydney was marrying the love of her life named Tanner.
0: Mm-hmm.
1: Tied the knot in Pennsylvania.
0: Mm-hmm.
1: It was time for Sydney's parents to walk in.
0: Okay.
1: Okay, but Sydney's parents have been divorced a very long time.
0: Uh-huh.
1: But Sydney wanted them to walk in together.
0: Walk in together as mom and dad.
1: As mom and dad.
0: Gotcha.
1: So, Sydney's mom and dad walked into this.

0: Wow.
1: Amazing. I love. So now this begs the question, if my son gets married.
0: Yeah. And you guys are walking in together.
1: I don't know if we would walk in. Yeah. If we walked in together, what song would it be? And then if we walked in separately, what song would it be? I'll get back to you.
0: Text us with your thoughts on that. 705-727-1075. What song should Charlie enter to her son's wedding?
1: Oh, Stacy's mom.
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0: 107.5 Cool FM, and there's the weekend. Not quite the weekend. No, it's only Tuesday. It's going to be a nice day, though. Nice day, 22. I don't know if it's warm enough to go topless later. Oh, what's that? Oh, we'll explain in about 10 minutes. It is end of 22 with some good sunshine. All right, MJ, what are we looking at with traffic?
1: Starting to get busier out there this morning. Over on the 400, we've got delays between Highway 88 and Canal Road. Then it'll pick up a pace pretty quickly, but then slows once more between King and Rutherford. Meanwhile, over to the 404, that's looking good so far between Newmarket down to Markham. On 12 and 93, to and from Midland, 26 to Stayner and 90 to Angus, that's looking good. 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
2: Good morning. Here's what Barry's talking about. Food Banks Canada says outdated EI eligibility rules are leaving many workers without support when they lose income. Notes workers with irregular schedules, multiple jobs, or contract work often struggle to accumulate enough insurable hours to qualify. As a result, many people facing income instability are excluded from the program. The feds say they're looking at ways to strengthen the social safety net while helping Canadians deal with rising living costs, pointing to upcoming grocery benefit payments and recent EI reforms. Food Banks Canada says those benefits offer some hope, but food insecurity remains a major concern. Now then, remote work may be making it tougher for new grads to land a job. Studies suggest companies are becoming more hesitant to hire inexperienced workers when jobs are done remotely, saying training and mentoring are harder outside the office. Researchers found remote work could account for nearly two-thirds of the increase in unemployment among college grads since the pandemic. Simcoe County is wrapping up its Winter Warming Center program following a record snowy season. 8 warming centers operated across the region, including 24/7 locations in Barrie and Orillia. The county says nearly 7,500 overnight stays were provided over the winter. Registration begins at 8 this morning for City of Barrie Summer Rec programs. You can do it online at play.barrie.ca or the old-fashioned way, in person, at any of the 4 rec centers in the city. How about this? Therapy donkeys are helping patients with mental health conditions recover in a psychiatric hospital unit outside Paris. The couple behind the program says more scientific evaluation is needed of this animal therapy, which is practiced around the world. They would like it to be formally recognized by the psychiatric community as a complementary form of care, citing their experience with patients and caregivers. Got a scoop? We're listening. Send your news tip to the Barrie 360 text line 705-797-1111. Canada beat Uzbekistan 2-0 in a World Cup tune-up. Montreal's Felix Auger-Aliassime has advanced to the quarterfinals of the French Open for the first time. He's now made the quarters of all 4 Grand Slam tournaments in his career. Puck drops tonight on the Stanley Cup final between the Hurricanes and the Golden Knights. The Jays are in Atlanta. Sunshine to start. The forecast in 30.
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2: This morning, expect a few clouds by noon, wind to 40, high of 22 today, a few clouds down to 6 tonight, sunshine and 24 tomorrow. 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

0: Killers. Somebody told me on Cool FM. 641, Dale and Charlie, half an hour from now, we got the Cool FM Generation Gap. We'll be looking for the whole team to get ready to play. All right, kids, mom, dad, you're all in there. We'll talk to you at 7:10. A beautiful looking day. Kind of chilly to start with a jacket as you would head out the door, but 22 and loads of sunshine later on. Nice for getting outside and doing some stuff.
1: So we've heard of the teddy bear picnic.
0: Mm-hmm.
1: And that's a thing, I think, like, mm-hmm. for families.
0: Mm-hmm. Mm-hmm. Mm-hmm. Yeah.
1: Okay, well, there is a topless picnic. Totally different. Now, it's set in East Aurora, New York. And, of course, grabbing some attention. Now, equality, toplessness has been legal in New York State, I guess, since 1992.
0: Mm-hmm.
1: Long time.
0: Mm-hmm.
1: So, yeah. You know, apparently there's a Facebook group. And they meet once a month. And they do different activities together.
0: Activities together.
1: And
0: topless volleyball.
1: Exactly. So this month, it's a topless picnic.
0: Okay.
1: In the park.
0: Sure.
1: You know, with all these dads walking around, taking their kids, walking the dog.
0: Yep.
1: I can hear it now. If you go out in the woods today, you're in for quite a sight.

0: together there because today's the day the topless crowd has their picnic.
1: Picnic time for topless folks, they're lounging in the sun. There's no tan lines and no dress code, they're simply having fun.
0: Woohoo!
1: See them chatting on the blankets, passing

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1: Dad, Dad.
2: What? What?
1: Huh?
2: Don't bug me. I'm busy.
1: Go over there.
2: Alrighty. Eyes on the road. Let's get a look at the traffic, MJ. What's going on?
3: Drew Barry, the 400 is looking good for you, but south of that, things are going to slow down a bit between 88 and Canal Road, and then slows once more between King and Rutherford. Meanwhile, over to Highway 11, that's in good shape from Barry to Orillia. No problems over on 90 to Angus, while 26 to Stayner, and on your way to Collingwood, that's looking good too. 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More traffic in minutes on 107.5 Cool FM.
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0: 10 to 7, Dale and Charlie. It is sunny. It is a little cool right now, but warms to 22 later on today. Dan, what's on the way at 7 in the Barry 360 newsroom?
1: It was a busy winter at Simcoe County's 8 warming centers. Tell you more. Top of the hour.
0: All righty. We're going to find out what's trending next.
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0: Okay. So, Rihanna.
2: Yep.
0: Has teamed up with the daughter of Elon Musk.
2: Which one?
0: Transgender one.
2: Okay.
0: For a lingerie line. With an upcoming Pride campaign.
2: Like with her Fenty X?
0: I guess.
2: Yeah, because it's a really big line.
0: Now, did she not already do a maternity?
2: Oh, yeah.
0: I thought so.
2: Yeah. Oh, yeah. Well, she had to. I mean, she was pregnant like 3 times.
0: I know. And I remember the appearance when she sang. Yeah.
2: That's cool.
0: Okay, well, there you go. Also, this one was interesting in kind of a scary way. There was a flight out of Newark, New Jersey, bound for Spain.
2: Mm-hmm.
0: Had to turn around mid-flight, like over the Atlantic, turn around and come back. Because a teenager had named his Fitbit Bomb. Like you have a Fitbit on there.
2: Yeah, and because
0: it kept showing up on available Bluetooth devices. Because you know when you turn Bluetooth on in your phone?
2: Right.
0: Any Bluetooth around here and you'd be going, blah, blah, blah, blah. Oh, there's Bob, Bill, you know, this, that. Bomb. What?
2: Bomb.
0: So they had to turn the flight around.
2: Wow, that would have been scary.
0: I know.
2: Could you imagine?
0: Yeah, can you imagine? Look it on your phone. It's like, I'm just going to hook up to... Ah!
2: Well, that is being a parent.
0: Oh, excuse me. Flight crew, excuse me.
2: Excuse me. And that guy's grounded.
0: Yeah.
2: Some scary moments, speaking of scary, for Sabrina Carpenter recently secured a restraining order against an alleged stalker who repeatedly visited her home claiming to know her.
0: Mm-hmm.
2: So this first started back in May.
0: Mm-hmm.
2: Got past her security by going through the neighbor's backyard, I guess.
0: Oh.
2: So this is one of these things about LA and, you know, because there's so many, like, the valleys and the trails behind a lot of these homes.
0: Yeah, yeah.
2: People, unfortunately, like, they can get to some of these celebrities' homes if they're not secured properly. So the guy was approached by her security and he kept saying, no, I know her, we're friends, blah, blah, blah. So they had to have him arrested. June 1st, Sabrina was granted this temporary restraining order against this individual. His name is William Applegate. Police say that there was enough evidence to say, you know what, something's going on. Mm. We may have a mentally ill person, so we need to address this, and obviously she needs to be protected.
0: Well, anybody that just thinks it's like, oh, I know her, it's fine. It's like, I don't know.
2: Yeah, do you?
0: No. So. Yeah, no.
2: And that's what's trending currently on Cool.

0: 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It'll be time for the whole family to team up. All right, kids, we want to hear from you. 727-1075. Give us a call for the Cool FM Generation Gap. Get your hands on some prizes. And we'd like to say hi. Going to be a nice day today. 22, lots of sunshine later on. What's happening with traffic, MJ?
1: You're going to find a slowdown on the southbound 400 between Highway 88 and Canal, then a few more delays again between King and Rutherford. Meanwhile, Highway 11 from Barrie to Orillia to Gravenhurst, it's looking good. Same goes with 92 on the way to Wasaga. Do take note that we have reports of an expected road closure starting today in Orillia around 8 a.m. James Street East between High Street and Gill Street will be closed, and that's expected to last until around 8 o'clock this evening. Enjoy power recliners at Smitty's Furniture in Barrie from just $7.99 and 30% off all motion sofas during the Smitty's Father's Day event. I'm MJ. More traffic in minutes on 107.5 Cool FM.
0: 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And here's Dan Blakely.
2: Good morning. Here's a Barrie's talking about employment insurance not keeping pace with today's workforce. Food Banks Canada says more Canadians are working part-time contract or gig jobs, making it harder to qualify for EI benefits. A report noting the program was built for workers with stable, full-time jobs and is in need of modernization caused the issue a growing threat as many households continue to face financial pressure. And consider this, the rise of remote work since the pandemic has made businesses more reluctant to hire young, inexperienced workers and is the key driver of higher unemployment rates for recent college grads. The problem is it's harder to train and mentor new college grads when they work remotely. It was one of the snowiest winters in recent memory and one of the busiest for Simcoe County's seasonal warming centers. The eight centers across the region provided more than 7,400 overnight stays for 846 people. Another 353 used the sites during the day to escape the cold. The centers also connected people with housing, health care, and other support services. Have you bought any World Cup soccer merchandise? Are you sure it's legit? Two people have been arrested after the seizure of more than 16,000 counterfeit soccer merchandise items from a warehouse in Mississauga, jerseys, hats, and flags that were distributed to retailers who may not have known they were fake. Couple of things to watch for: spelling mistakes on the tags and material that is not the same quality as legitimate products. Remember having to line up at a rec center to do this when my kids were young. Registration begins at 8 this morning for City of Barrie summer rec programs. You can do it online at play.barrie.ca or the old-fashioned way, in person, at any of the four rec centers in the city. If it's news to you, it could be news to us, too. Keep us in the loop at the Barrie 360 text line 705-797-1111. Canada beat Uzbekistan 2-0 in a World Cup tune-up. Montreal's Felix Auger-Aliassime has advanced to the quarterfinals at the French Open for the first time. He's now made the quarters of all four Grand Slam tournaments in his career. Puck drops tonight on the Stanley Cup final between the Hurricanes and the Golden Knights. The Jays are in Atlanta. Sunny for starters, the forecast in 30.
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2: Sunshine this morning. Clouds start to drift in through the afternoon. Wind to 40, high of 22. A few clouds down to 6 tonight. Sunny and 24 tomorrow. 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

0: 107.5 Cool FM, and there's a guy that celebrated his birthday on Sunday. Corey Hart.
1: Yeah.
0: 64.
1: Wow.
0: Well, he's still going at it, though, because he said he'd never surrender.
1: Well done. Well done.
0: How you doing? It's Dale and Charlie. It's going to be a nice and sunny day today. High climate of 22. Pretty good. Pretty good. Tomorrow's going to be even warmer. Downright hot, almost. Right now, it's still kind of chilly, though. When you head out the door, you're going to need that jacket or the hoodie when you head off with the kids and yourself to work. It is 9 right now in Barrie. 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Kids, this is where you team up with an adult. Get a little help, although you might not need it.
1: Yeah, you might know this one yourself.
0: You might know this one yourself. Because this involves, you know, this.
2: I'm going to have some words with this lily pad and let her know how things are run around here.
3: Try to stay calm, Jesse.
2: Buzz, you know me. I'm the definition of calm.
3: That's not going to work.
1: Taylor Swift, we just found out yesterday, wrote an original song for the upcoming Toy Story 5, and all of us are just like holding our breath until Friday. The song is inspired by Cowgirl Jessie's ongoing journey through the stories of Toy Story.
0: Yeah.
1: Now, what is the name, though, of Jessie's horse?
0: Oh.
1: Who is Jessie's horse? Is it Black Beauty? Is it Bullseye? Or is it Bruford?
0: Okay, kids, you probably know that one.
1: Okay, who is Jessie's horse? Black Beauty, Bullseye, or Bruford?
0: 727-1075, kids, call us up and let us know, all right? Okay. Now then, let's see what the roads are looking like. MJ, traffic details.
4: Through Barrie, the 400 is looking pretty good, but further down the line, we do have some delays between Highway 88 and Canal Road, with a few more delays again between King and Rutherford. As you head down the 404, it's moving a bit slowly there between Davis and St. John's Side Road. A good run over on Highway 11 from Barrie to Orillia and 92 to Wasaga looks good. 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
0: Okay, here we go. Now, prize pack today. Flagstar prize pack. Two locations, South End of Barrie and also in Thornton. Mm-hmm. And Barrie Wrestling's Golden Glory Show. Although, if it's wrestling, it could turn into the Golden Gory Show.
1: Uh-huh.
0: Yeah, I'm just saying, some of these wrestling matches, you know, coming to town. So it should be a lot of fun. But you had to figure that out today. Toy Story 5. Jesse. Well, who's Jesse's horse? Cool FM, hi.
9: Hi.
0: Hi. What's your name?
9: Ellie.
0: Ellie, how are you?
9: Good.
0: Good. Anything fun going on at school today?
9: No, but tomorrow is a school carnival.
1: Oh, that sounds super fun.
0: That is going to be so cool. Well, now you've got to get some help. Do you know the answer to that? Do you know who Jesse's horse is?
9: Bullseye?
1: Yeah, it is.
0: You got it. Look at you go. Well done. Now, you've got some great prizes. You got a Flagstar prize pack, which has all kinds of fun stuff in it. You're going to have a lot of fun this summer with that. And you've got some tickets to go and watch some wrestling, because Barrie Wrestling Show is coming, and you are going to be able to go and see that. That'll be kind of neat, okay?
9: Okay.
0: All right.
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0: Tiffany.
1: Love it.
0: I'm Cool FM, and it's Dale and Charlie. It is the kind of day you don't, I don't know. You can go to the mall, that's fine, but make sure you spend a little time outside, because it is going to be just a beautiful day. Lots of sunshine, and 22 for a high later on today. Tomorrow's going to be even nicer and warmer. Right now, we're sitting at 9. We'll check the news with Dan coming up, and also MJ watching traffic for us this morning. What?
2: Nothing. What?
0: I don't know. You said what?
2: I thought you were going to...
0: No.
2: Am I supposed to tell you something?
0: I thought
2: right
0: you were going to tell
2: me. Oh, I will. Okay, sorry.
0: You said you wanted to tell me something.
2: I did, and then I forgot. All right. Such is life.
0: I don't smell a gas leak.
2: Now, okay, here's a question. This is what I remember. I remember now. I got it.
0: Okay.
2: Are we already, like, day 3 into the work week, or are we day 2? Meaning, like, is Monday your switch? Like, okay, the weekend is over, or is Sunday the beginning of the week for you? Mm.
0: Yeah, that's a good question, because sadly, I like to enjoy, in my younger days, it used to be pronounced Sunday Funday.
2: Of course.
0: But now it's kind of slipped a little bit more into Sunday Monday.
2: So Americans, interesting enough, kind of are more like, well, they feel like Monday for sure, but it's barely split, like half and half. It's like only 54%, which means 45% say you start the work week on a Sunday.
0: Mm.
2: Now, for non-Americans, like Canadians, for example, we are more about the, like, Sunday is the start of the week.
0: Really?
2: Mm-hmm.
0: How do you feel about it?
2: I mean, based on kids, I feel like it's a Monday because of the school year. Okay. But, you know, if
0: based on having to get up at 3:30 in the morning on a Monday, though.
2: Then it's a Sunday.
0: It's a Sunday.
2: So, but I guess it depends.
0: But you know what? That's okay, because you know what? Going forward, especially after next week, my weekend starts on Wednesday.
2: That's right. That's right.
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0: little bit later on. Also, 10 questions, 60 seconds, Cool FM's $1,000 minute on the way at 7:40. If you're ready for that, get ready for some sunshine today. A little sunscreen would be a good idea. Some shades for the drive-in. MJ, traffic.
1: Southbound 400, you got a little bit of volume still as you're approaching Highway 88 to Canal Road. It does get heavier, though, between King and Rutherford. And then from that point, the rest of the way down towards Toronto is looking good. The 404, you got a little bit of volume there between Davis Drive and St. John's Side Road. Meanwhile, Highway 11 is looking good on your way up to Orillia. Take note that in Orillia, there is an expected road closure to begin around 8 o'clock. James Street East between High Street and Gill Street will be closed until around 8 o'clock this evening. Meanwhile, 92 to Wasaga and 26 to Stainer and Collingwood is looking good. 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
2: Good morning. Here's a Barrie's talking about employment insurance not keeping pace with today's workforce. A report from Food Banks Canada says more Canadians are working part-time, contract, and gig jobs, making it tougher to qualify for EI. The report says the system was designed for stable, full-time employment and is in need of modernization, warning the gap has become a growing concern as households continue to face financial pressures. Malaysia has begun enforcing rules barring millions of children younger than 16 from having social media accounts, joining a growing global effort to tighten safety precautions. Social media platforms with at least 8 million users, including Facebook, Instagram, TikTok, and YouTube, must implement age verification systems and block users under 16 from creating accounts. After one of the snowiest winters in recent memory, Simcoe County's seasonal warming centers have wrapped up for the season. 8 centers across the region provided more than 7,400 overnight stays for 846 people this winter. Another 353 used the sites during the day to get out of the cold. The centers also helped connect visitors with housing, health care, and other community supports. A surge in AI-related demand is fueling a wave of cargo thefts across North America. Supply chain crime jumped 60% last year, with thieves targeting high-value items like copper, computer hardware, and data center equipment. Criminals using artificial intelligence to create fake shipping records and phishing scams to steal loads. Those losses ultimately passed on to consumers through higher prices for goods and services. If you're looking to keep the kids busy this summer, registration begins at 8 this morning for City of Barrie Rec programs. You can sign up online at play.barrie.ca or register in person at any of the city's 4 recreation centers. Your tip could be today's top story. Text Barrie 360 at 705-797-1111. Canada blanked Uzbekistan 2-0 in a World Cup tune-up match. Montreal's Felix Auger-Aliassime has reached the French Open quarterfinals for the first time. The milestone means he's now advanced to the final 8 at all 4 Grand Slam tournaments during his career. Serena Williams is returning to competitive tennis at age 44. She'll start in doubles at Queen's Club and may play at Wimbledon and the U.S. Open. The quest to sip from Stanley Stein begins its end run tonight. The Stanley Cup final gets underway between Carolina and Las Vegas. The Blue Jays open a series in Atlanta. Mostly sunshine this morning anyway. The forecast in 30.
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2: Start the day with all over sunshine, a few clouds likely by noon, wind to 40 and a high of 22, partly cloudy down to 6 tonight, sunny back up to 24 tomorrow. 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
0: Yeah. 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And if you are, you're not only going to get a chance to answer those questions, you'll be walking away with $100 in Lotto 649 tickets as well.
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0: 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We're heading to 22. 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
2: It's a decent trip on the 400 right now between Coldwater and Barrie. It is going to get a bit heavy, though, between Highway 88 to Canal Road. It then slows again between King and Rutherford. While the 404, we got a bit of volume on the southbound side between Davis and St. John's Side Road. 92 to Wasaga, not hearing of any major setbacks, while 26 to Stayner and 89 to Alliston so far. So good. If you spot any problems out there, let us know. 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I'm MJ. More traffic in minutes on 107.5 Cool FM.
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0: All righty, here we go. Mike, good morning.
10: Morning to you.
0: How are you today?
10: I'm doing okay. How about yourself?
0: All right.
1: Anything exciting going on in your world?
10: Not too many things. Doing some unexpected home renovations.
1: Oh. What kind? And,
10: the pastual ones.
0: pestule ones.
1: Nice.
10: Yeah. Yeah.
1: Got it. Pestule. Got it.
0: That sounds painful.
10: Yeah. Yeah. Oh, yeah. It's just.
0: I hear you. Hey, tis the season.
10: Mm. Yeah.
0: Okay, Mike, 10 questions, 60 seconds. Let's put a grand in your hand. That'll help with the pestule situation.
10: Mm. It definitely will.
0: Yeah, and you've already won $100 in Lotto 649 tickets.
10: Oh,
0: yeah. Mm-hmm. All right, here we go, Mike. It's time for Cool FM's $1,000 Minute. Your 60 seconds begins right now. This OHL team won the CHL's 2026 Memorial Cup.
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10: Taylor Swift.
0: What's the name of the thick ring of fur that surrounds a male lion's head and neck?
10: Mane.
0: A slingback, a pump, and a mule are all types of what?
10: Pass.
0: Naloxone is a medication and is more commonly referred to by this brand name.
10: Pass.
0: What do you call this leafy green vegetable, also called broccoli rabe, commonly used in Italian cooking?
10: Cauliflower?
0: According to the meteorological calendar, what season are we currently in?
10: Spring.
0: In math class, what tool do you use to measure or read angles?
10: A triangle.
0: How many inches are in 5.5 feet?
10: Uh, 66. Oh, geez.
1: Yeah, I wouldn't have known that either.
0: Well, that's one of those questions that if you're...
1: I don't do math very well.
0: Well, you know, if you're like 50 or younger, you're not going to get it.
1: Yeah.
10: I'll probably be using a lot of that shortly anyway.
0: There you go. Okay. 66 is what we're looking for there. You use a protractor. Protractor. That's that plastic thing we always used to use to read the angles, right?
1: Yeah. Oh, yeah.
0: Now, the meteorological calendar, and I think I actually hurt myself saying that.
1: Yeah.
0: We're in summer, according to the meteorological calendar.
10: Oh.
0: Because theirs always goes from the first of the month, right? So they do June 1st. They don't wait around till the 21st.
1: Mm-hmm.
0: The vegetable, it's broccoli rabe, is more commonly known as rapini.
1: Yeah.
0: Naloxone is the brand name Narcan. I don't know. I usually just hear Naloxone. So, but whatever. Narcan's the one there. Women's shoes, because a slingback, a pump, and a mule are shoes. And the Kitchener Rangers. You remember them.
10: Yeah.
1: Mm-hmm.
0: Yep. Huck Tui. You know what? The Kitchener Rangers were the ones that won the Memorial Cup after getting past our Barry Colts.
1: Yeah.
0: You're walking away with $100 in Lotto 649 tickets, though, okay?
10: Well, thank you so much.
0: And then let's see what that turns into, and good luck with your pestilence today.
10: Thank you.
0: Okay. Thanks for playing along. You get a chance to win $1,000 with Cool FM's $1,000 Minute tomorrow morning. 7:40, we'll give you the next chance to get greedy. Tate McRae now
1: nice.
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1: It's going to be a really nice day.
0: Yeah. It is. Sunshine and 22. Nicer and warmer tomorrow. And that means that tomorrow marks 1 week until we start doing Wind Down Wednesdays.
1: Nice.
0: At the New Moxies in Park Place. And we are going to give you a chance to win a gift certificate to Moxie's.
1: Mm-hmm, gift card would be nice.
0: In mere moments after we check in with Dan in the Barrie 360 newsroom.
2: Food Banks Canada says EI rules need to change, that part-time contract and gig workers are losing out. That story and more, top of the hour.
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6: Hey, where the hell is that Peter Griffin? He said he'd give me $100 if I took off all my clothes off.
1: Yes!
0: Okay, yes! Wind Down Wednesdays. We are going to be starting it up a week from tomorrow at Moxie's down at Park Place, and we've got a gift card for Moxie's. I'm already starting to think about what I'm going to have as far as like...
1: Oh, yeah, this... He's already
0: thinking.
1: ...points
0: and nibbles and the apps and all that stuff. Yes. We're going to be having appetizers. There's going to be prize giveaways. A lot of fun starting up a week from tomorrow. Now, seventh caller is what you want to be right now at 727-1075. But as always, you've got to work a little bit. And we found another song that perhaps mentions wine of some sort. Mm. And you're going to have to tell us who sings it.
7: You won the lottery and died the next day. It's a black fly in your Chardonnay.
0: I hate when that happens.
1: It's the worst thing ever.
0: A black fly in your Chardonnay?
1: It just like it ruins your day, really. Completely.
0: Pick it out.
1: Ew.
0: Ew. 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
1: Mm-mm.
0: You've got to know who sings that. 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You want to be caller number 7. 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
0: All right, a black fly in your Chardonnay. That's the one you got to figure out today to pick up that gift card to Moxie's, where we are going to be having a great time on the patio a week from tomorrow for Wind Down Wednesdays. Prizes, apps. Oh, yeah. Half-price bottles of wine.
1: Mm-hmm.
0: All right. Who is it? Cool FM. Hi.
15: Hi.
0: Hey, who's this?
15: It's Glenda.
0: Glenda, what kind of wine do you drink?
15: I don't drink wine.
0: I'm sorry, what?
15: I don't.
1: Well, how are you going to come for half-price bottles of wine if you don't drink wine?
15: That's okay. I'll bring someone who does.
0: Okay, fine.
1: Have a seltzer.
0: Who sang that song there?
15: Alanis Morissette.
0: Yeah, you got it.
15: Yay!
0: Okay, you have got yourself a gift card to Moxie's so that you and that wine-drinking friend you're going to bring can come and join us at Moxie's down in Park Place.
15: You.
0: Okay?
15: Thank Thank you.
0: If you're not a wine drinker yourself, you have to bring a proxy, okay? That's the rule.
1: Yes. Deal? Deal? Okay.
0: We'll give you another chance to win a gift card from Moxie's tomorrow on Cool FM.

0: I know. You're saying whatever I want. Well, I want not to have to work today so I can enjoy this beautiful day.
1: I'm sorry, that ship has sailed.
0: Yeah. How are you? It's Dale and Charlie, Cool FM, and it is going to be a nice day. 22 and lots of sunshine. Tomorrow's going to be even warmer with more sunshine. Alrighty, let's get a look and see what's happening. Cool FM traffic details, MJ.
2: We're dealing with a little bit of volume right now on the South 400 off and on between Highway 88 and Canal Road. It'll get a bit heavy again between King and Rutherford, and also dealing with a few slowdowns between Finch and the 401. Meanwhile, over on Highway 11, that's in pretty good shape for you right now from Barrie up to Orillia. In Orillia, we do have a road closure set to begin shortly. James Street East between High Street and Gill Street will be closed until around 8 o'clock tonight. Meanwhile, over on 12 and 9 93 to and from Midland, not hearing of any major holdups. And 26 to Stainer in Collingwood is looking good too. 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I'm MJ. More traffic in minutes on 107.5 Cool FM.
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3: Good morning. Here's what Barrie's talking about. Food Banks Canada says outdated EI eligibility rules are leaving many workers without support when they lose income. Notes workers with irregular schedules, multiple jobs, or contract work often struggle to accumulate enough insurable hours to qualify. As a result, many people facing income instability are excluded from the program. The Feds say they're looking at ways to strengthen the social safety net while helping Canadians deal with the rising cost of living, pointing to upcoming grocery benefit payments and recent EI reforms. Food Banks Canada says those benefits offer some hope, but food insecurity remains a major concern. Have you bought a World Cup soccer jersey, flag, or hat? Are you sure it's legit? Toronto police have busted a major counterfeit sports gear operation, seizing more than 16,000 fakes. Two men facing charges after police raided a Mississauga warehouse. Police say the merch was sold to retailers who may not know it's fake. Things to watch for: poor quality materials and spelling errors on tags. Simcoe County wrapping up its winter warming center program following a record snowy season. 8 warming centers operated across the region, including 24/7 locations in Barrie and Orillia. The county says nearly 7,500 overnight stays were provided this winter. In Orillia, 11 people were helped into permanent housing. Registration beginning as we speak for City of Barrie summer rec programs. You can do it online at play.barrie.ca or the old-fashioned way, in person at any of the 4 rec centers in the city. How about this? Therapy donkeys are helping patients with mental health conditions recover in a psychiatric hospital unit outside Paris. The couple behind the program says more scientific evaluation is needed of animal therapy, which is practiced around the world. They would like it to be formally recognized by the psychiatric community as a complementary form of care, citing their experience with patients and caregivers. Got a scoop? We're listening. Send your news tip to the Barrie 360 text line 705-797-1111. Canada beat Uzbekistan 2-0 in a World Cup tune-up. Montreal's Felix Auger-Aliassime has advanced to the quarterfinals at the French Open for the first time, has now made the quarters of all 4 Grand Slam tournaments in his career. Serena Williams making a comeback at age 44. First stop will be the doubles competition at Queen's Club, then maybe Wimbledon and the U.S. Open. Puck drops tonight on the Stanley Cup Final between the Hurricanes and the Golden Knights. The Jays are in Atlanta. Sunshine to start, the forecast in 30.
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3: Sunny this morning, expect a few clouds by noon, wind to 40 and a high near 22, a few clouds down to 6 tonight, sunny and 24 tomorrow. 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

0: 107.5 Cool FM, Counting Crows, Misty Jones, 8:11, Dale and Charlie. Sunshine, going to be gorgeous today. Yep, heading up to a high of 22. We're getting there. 14 right now at Cool FM.
1: This might be a loaded question, but how desperate are you to have a cheap professional housekeeper? And how much privacy are you willing to waive to get it?
0: A lot, really.
1: Me too.
0: I'm that kind of person. I'm out there. It's like, whatever.
1: Right. Okay. A tech startup company offering to clean people's homes for free.
0: Yeah.
1: Just a little catch.
0: And the catch is?
1: The cleaner will wear cameras to capture everything they see and do.
0: Oh.
1: So this is this German company.
0: Hmm.
1: It's an app called Shift. And the free offer is for people living currently in New York City. They film everything that happens in your place to help train the next generation of household robots.
0: Oh.
1: So now, just to be clear, this is an actual person
0: that's
1: going to be cleaning your house.
0: Right.
1: But they're going to have cameras all over them.
0: Gotcha.
1: So that they can use that footage to then help train robots to clean your house. Kind of like Rosie.
2: Coming, sir. Here I am, sir. Yes, sir.
0: Gotcha.
1: Right? Okay.
0: I see.
1: So again, I think we've had this conversation. I'm fine. Like, I guess maybe, you know, what if they're dusting under a bed and they happen to find something? I mean, if you're cool with that.
0: Is that a rolled up magazine? No.
1: Okay.
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1: I wonder how AI is going to deal with that.
0: All right. Let's get a look at Cool FM traffic, MJ.
4: You are going to come across some delays on the 400 southbound. Continues to be a bit of a slow go between 88 and Canal. Then a few more delays between King and Rutherford and between Finch and the 401. While the 404, we got delays there between Davis and St. John's Side Road. Over in Orillia, we've got a road closure. James Street East between High Street and Gill Street is expected to be closed until 8 o'clock tonight. Meanwhile, heading down Highway 11 from Orillia down to Barrie, not seeing any holdups. I'm MJ. More traffic in minutes on 107.5 Cool FM.
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0: 107.5 Cool FM and a lot of luxury and kiddo and these nights. Hey, it's Dale and Charlie. Beautiful looking day today. High climate of 22, 14 right now, so we're getting there. Going to be a nice warm one tomorrow, too. Actually getting hot. And even though there's a little chance of rain coming later in the week, it's like, it's still just a little chance. Think I might have to put the sprinkler on again today on the lawn.
1: Oh, I thought we weren't doing sprinklers.
0: Why aren't we doing sprinklers?
1: I don't know. I said to you about watering earlier this morning, and you were like, nope.
0: Oh.
1: What's that about?
0: I don't know.
1: Okay, good.
0: What was it about? I don't know.
1: Okay.
0: Oh, no, I didn't want to sprinkle. I didn't want to talk about anything dribbling because my...
1: Oh, that's right. That's
0: my protein
1: right.
0: shake was dribbling all over the place at the time.
1: Got it.
0: I was off. Now I'm fine now.
1: Okay, good. I'm glad.
0: Anyhow, it's going to be a nice, beautiful, sunny day today. Get your sunblock on, you know that? And we're hoping for great weather like this on Sunday.
1: Yes, we are.
0: Because it is going to be Sunday afternoon with Gildas Club.
1: And we're getting closer and closer. Yeah. And people usually kind of last minute.
0: Oh, yeah.
1: A lot of the times. Uh-huh. Now, we have, an area like that is everything. There's tents and covered areas, and so even if there was a little bit of rain, this would not damper
0: the event. Man, what are they giving us? The old 30% chance?
1: Yeah, and that could be in the morning, and it gets out of here.
0: No way.
1: And the food and the company and the beverages and the entertainment.
0: The entertainment. Going to be Matthew Good Trio. I mean, people are saying Matthew Good?
1: What?
0: Seriously? Matthew Good Trio. Yes. Playing in right at our show. Our little afternoon get together. It's so cool.
1: You know, this in support of Gilda's Club, Simcoe Muskoka. We're so fortunate again to have this here right across the street from RVH. Everybody is affected by cancer. Right. So the silent auction is going to be amazing. The live auction too. And it's just a really, really fun time.
0: Get your tickets. We're going to be there. A whole bunch of us from Cool FM going to be there. You can get them at Gilda's Club, SimcoeMuskoka.org, and we'll see you on Sunday.
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0: We have been doing more traveling in the last couple of years, and I'm telling you, Airbnb has made it way easier. 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
0: What's going on?
1: I mean, hopefully everybody has heard about this at this point with the announcement. Taylor Swift has recorded an original song for Toy Story 5, and we were waiting. We knew something was going on.
0: Yeah, we talked about it earlier.
1: Yeah, she dropped
0: week.
1: A little tease with that very iconic wallpaper her feed. So she shared the news on Instagram and X, telling her more than 353 million followers. That's insane. Anyway,
0: it's a duet she's doing with him.
1: The title song, I Knew It, I Knew You.
0: Okay.
1: Now, she was obviously given access to a little bit of Toy Story to draw on inspiration. Now, according to Pixar, The song was an inspiration via Jesse.
7: Yeah.
1: Now, Jesse arrived in number two.
7: Was it number two?
1: Yes, it was number two. Her and Bullseye showed up.
7: Yep.
1: And the storyline basically continues on Jesse, you know, having
7: her
1: to...
7: journey through
1: her
7: the whole
1: journey and having to understand now what this new, like, Lily character is.
7: Right.
1: Right? So Toy Story... Five. We're at five. Wow. Almost 30 years of this franchise. Not out till the 19th. Friday. This Friday is the new Taylor Swift song.
7: It's a chance for us all to see that it's not only us that are sick and tired of AI. Now the Toy Story folks have to deal with it too.
1: Right? Now, speaking of Taylor Swift, I don't think anybody could think, I can't even wrap my tongue around this, anybody could match or beat her Eras Tour. Until now, Bruno Mars broke records for the most tickets sold during a single tour in Toronto history. This according to Rogers Stadium.
7: Really?
1: Now, to be fair to Taylor, she did six shows at the Rogers Center.
7: Yeah.
1: Doesn't hold as many as the Rogers Stadium, I feel.
7: Okay.
1: So, an estimated 250,000 fans within five shows.
7: So,
1: Taylor's gig, 240,000.
7: Oh,
1: so
7: wow.
1: So if we're really going to do this.
7: You know.
1: Right?
7: Yeah.
1: But did Bruno cause earthquakes like Taylor?
7: If you ask the people around the stadium, yes.
1: Yes, probably.
7: Yes.
1: Because it was a totally different venue. Either way, I mean, two huge monster stars. Bruno Mars, he's still touring his romantic tour.
7: Mm-hmm.
1: And it looks like it was a pretty good show at the stadiums. That's what's trending on Cool.

0: 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Dale and Charlie. Okay, looks like a beautiful day. Lots of sunshine. And a high climate of 22 later on. That's all right. That's a bit all right. 14 right now. Traffic, MJ.
1: You're going to find a little bit of volume on the 400 south between King and Rutherford, and then again between Finch and the 401. While you hop over to the 404, it's a slow go there between Davis Drive and St. John's Side Road. Meanwhile, over on Highway 11, that's in decent shape from Barrie up to Orillia and up to Gravenhurst. Meanwhile, over in Orillia, we do have a bit of a slowdown right now as you're emerging off of Highway 11 northbound, heading onto Memorial. Just a little bit of stop and go through out there. Also in Orillia, take note of this road closure. James Street East between High Street and Gill Street will be closed until around 8 o'clock tonight. Heading over to 12 and 93, to and from Midland, that's in good shape. Over on 27 to Elmvale and 89 to Alliston, looks pretty good. Enjoy power recliners from Smitty's Furniture in Barrie from just $7.99 and 30% off all motion sofas during the Smitty's Father's Day event. I'm MJ. More traffic in minutes on 107.5 Cool FM.
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2: Good morning. Here's what Barrie's talking about. Employment insurance not keeping pace with today's workforce. Food Banks Canada says more Canadians are working part-time, contract, or gig jobs, making it harder to qualify for EI benefits. The report noting the program was built for workers with stable full-time jobs and is in need of modernization calls the issue a growing threat as many households continue to face financial pressure. It was one of the snowiest winters in recent memory and one of the busiest for Simcoe County's seasonal warming centers. The eight centers across the region provided more than 7,400 overnight stays for 846 people. Another 353 used the sites during the day to escape the cold. The centers also connected people with housing, health care, and other support services. Have you bought any World Cup soccer merchandise? Are you sure it's legit? Two people have been arrested after the seizure of more than 16,000 counterfeit soccer merchandise items from a warehouse in Mississauga, jerseys, hats, and flags that were distributed to retailers who may not have known they were fake themselves. Couple of things to watch for here, spelling mistakes on the tags, and the material won't have the same quality as legitimate products. Remember having to line up at a rec center to do this when my kids were young? Registration began at 8 this morning for City of Barrie summer rec programs. You can do it online now at play.barrie.ca or the old-fashioned way, in person, at any of the four rec centers in the city. Your Eyes on the Street could be our next headline. Send your news tips to the Barrie 360 text line 705-797-1111. Canada beat Uzbekistan 2-0 in a World Cup tune-up. Montreal's Felix Auger-Aliassime has advanced to the quarterfinals at the French Open for the first time. He has now made the quarters of all four Grand Slam tournaments in his career. Puck drops tonight on the Stanley Cup Final between the Hurricanes and the Golden Knights. The Jays are in Atlanta. Sunshine for starters, the forecast in 30.
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2: Should be lots of sunshine through the morning. Clouds start drifting in through the afternoon. Wind to 40, high 22. A few clouds down to 6 tonight. Sunny and 24 tomorrow. 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

0: 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And there's the weekend, blinding lights.
1: Dale's already in weekend mode, and it's only Tuesday.
0: Oh, yeah. You know me. Good Lord. Look at a beautiful day like this. I'm already thinking, okay, well, have I really got most of my work done for the week and stuff?
1: Let me already preempt and check the wine list. Good Lord, dude.
0: Hey, man. Priorities, okay?
1: I know. I got it.
0: Going to certain restaurants, you
1: got
0: to find out what's the wine list. I got to take a look so I know what I'm getting into. Like I say, sunshine and 22 today. Tomorrow's going to be sunny and hot. It's heading up to a high about 25 tomorrow. Right now, it's 14 at Cool FM.
1: My God, we almost missed it.
0: What?
1: Today is National Rotisserie Chicken Day.
0: Oh, good Lord.
1: I know. Now, I have crazy fond memories of KFC growing up in the 80s.
0: But that's not rotisserie chicken. That's fried chicken.
1: Okay, there wasn't rotisserie chicken in the 80s.
0: Rotisserie is more what they say they do at Swiss Chalet.
1: Again, also fond memories of Swiss Chalet and those little finger bowls with the little lemons afterward.
0: You know, the chalet sauce. I hear it's made of real chalets.
1: Is it? What are chalet? Okay. Now, here's a little anecdote, and I saw this. It's going viral kind of again, I guess. So, Colonel Sanders was not a fan of the Kentucky Fried Chicken gravy.
0: You're kidding.
1: Now,
0: I love the gravy.
1: Now, can I just tell you, Swiss Chalet gravy, hands down, the best.
0: Disagree.
1: Okay, fine.
0: Disagree, KFC. I'd rather have the KFC gravy.
1: Okay, well, Colonel Sanders sold the chain in the 60s to a group of investors.
0: Mm-hmm.
1: But he remained the spokesperson,
0: obviously, iconic.
1: He wasn't shy about sharing his opinion about how the recipe changed. Remember, and then there was always the secret recipe. And
0: 11 herbs and spices.
1: Right. So he compared the gravy, the new recipe, said it was horrible and it tasted like pure wallpaper paste.
0: Okay, Colonel, let me ask you this.
1: Have you licked the wallpaper paste?
0: I was going to say, when was the last time you tried wallpaper paste?
1: You know, again, like everybody tried that white glue, you know, in school.
0: I'm sorry?
1: You put it on your fingers, you let it dry, you used to peel it off. Sometimes it wouldn't come off and you had to gnaw it off a little bit.
0: It's explaining a lot, isn't it?
1: First the Play-Doh, now the glue.
0: Oh my goodness.
1: I don't want to have to tell you about chewing on the tips of the pencils and the erasers.
0: Don't.
1: Okay. Look, the kids today, they got fidget spinners.
0: Mm-hmm.
1: We had glue.
0: We had to make our own fun.
1: That's right. You know, we used to chew up balls of paper and use straws.
0: Right,
1: that's how we handled life.
0: You give me
1: life.
0: A tennis ball and a thing of scotch tape and I'm happy all day. How are the roads looking, MJ?
2: We got some slowdowns on the South 400 approaching King down to Rutherford with a few more delays between Finch and the 401. And while you head over to the 404, that's a bit of a slow go between Davis and St. John's Side Road with more delays from Stouffville Road to 16th Avenue. Looks good over on Highway 11, both north and southbound between Barrie and Orillia. We do still have this road closure in Orillia. James Street East between High Street and Gill Street will be closed until around 8 o'clock tonight. And 27 to Elmvale, 92 on the way to Wasauga. Looks good. I'm MJ. More traffic in minutes on 107.5 Cool FM.
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0: Man Child, Sabrina Carpenter. 8:51 with Dale and Charlie on a beautiful Tuesday.
1: Yeah, it is going to be really nice. UV index, too, is going to be high today, so just have sunblock on if you're going to be out for a while.
0: Yep. Heading up to a high of 22. We're sitting at 14 right now.
1: So we've heard of the teddy bear picnic.
0: Mm-hmm.
1: And that's a thing, I think, like, for families.
0: Mm-hmm, mm-hmm, mm-hmm. Yeah.
1: Okay, well, there is a topless picnic. Totally different. Now, it's set in East Aurora, New York. And, of course, grabbing some attention. Now, equality, toplessness has been legal in New York State, I guess, since 1992.
0: Mm-hmm.
1: Long time.
0: Mm-hmm.
1: So, yeah. You know, apparently there's a Facebook group. And they meet once a month. And they do different activities together.
0: Activities together?
1: And
0: topless volleyball.
1: Exactly. So this month, it's a topless picnic.
0: Okay.
1: In the park.
0: Sure.
1: You know, with all these dads walking around, taking their kids, walking the dog.
0: Yep.
1: I can hear it now. If you go out in the woods today, you're in for quite a sight.

0: together there because today's the day the topless crowd has their picnic.
1: Picnic time for topless folks. They're lounging in the sun. There's no tan lines and no dress code. They're simply having fun.
0: Woohoo!
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1: 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Okay.
0: It's the sun. It's in my eyes.
1: Yeah, that's it. Mm-hmm. That's it. Let's get a look at traffic now ahead of commercial-free mornings. MJ?
3: Things are going to slow down on the 400 southbound approaching King. It's a stop-and-go ride from there down to Rutherford, and then more delays from Finch to the 401, while Highway 11 not too bad between Barrie and Orillia. Meanwhile, 27 to Elmvale, no major issues for you there. 26 to Stayner and 90 to Angus, looking pretty good too. I'm MJ for traffic updates all day long. 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

if you're outside with anybody, you want to get some sunscreen on. UV index going to be up there today. Beautiful sunshine. 22 is going to be the high. Same for tomorrow. Maybe even a little bit warmer tomorrow. Noah Kondo, The Great Divide on Barry's Cool FM.

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All right.

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1: Billy Joel, still rock and roll to me from Glass Houses. How are you? It's Dale Smith, Leanne Page, coming in, taking over commercial-free mornings, letting you pick the songs on Cool FM's all-request listener lunch, coming up after the new news from the Barry 360 newsroom. 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

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I'm Leanne Page for commercial-free mornings. A lot of people are speculating that this next artist is somehow involved with the upcoming Toy Story 5 movie, but we don't exactly know in what capacity. 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

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She is known as a neo soul and pop singer songwriter. 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

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Will you?

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I'm Liam Page. Good morning. And it looks like we're going to be seeing at least a little bit of a heat wave maybe coming at the end of this week and into the weekend. Here's heat waves right now with Glass Animals on Cool FM.

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Supposed to get up to around 21 degrees today. Lots of sunshine. Tomorrow, a little bit warmer. Thursday, a little bit warmer. Lots of sun. And as we get closer to the weekend, going to get up to about 25 without humidity. It's going to be nice. Tyler Shaw continues. 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

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Barry's Best Mix, 107.5 Cool FM. What's going on? I'm Leanne Page. I hope you are enjoying your day so far. We got commercial-free mornings lined up to get you through the rest of your morning and closer to your lunch hour. Here's Zena on Cool.

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1: Friday night, let me take you out. Show downtown what it's all about. Something kinda like we used to do. Break out the heels, break out the dress. As beautiful as when we first met.

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I'm Leanne Page, and I heard so many incredible things about his show while he was in Toronto. He wrapped it up over the weekend. It's Bruno Mars on Cool.

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Olivia Rodrigo.

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I'm Leanne Page. Gonna be a beautiful day. Lots of sunshine. Highs around 21. The rest of the week is gonna start warming up as we get closer to the weekend, but lots of sun. I'm good with that. A great way to start June. Here's Teddy Swims, Lose Control on Cool.

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Coming up at noon, we have another news update from the Barry 360 newsroom. And then right after that, it's the Hour Quest listener lunch. If you have a song that's going to get you through the rest of your day, maybe put a smile on your face, make you dance in your car, sing out loud, whatever it is, give me a call or text at 705-727-1075.

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1: Good afternoon. Here's what Barrie's talking about. They say all good things must come to an end, and that includes the reprieve we've had at the gas pump. Dan McTague of Canadians for Affordable Energy predicts the price will jump 8 cents overnight to just under $1.78 at most Barrie stations. In what was one of the snowiest winters in recent memory, there were nearly 7,500 overnight stays at warming centers across Simcoe County this past season. The 8 warming centers in Barrie, Bradford, Midland, Orillia, and Wasaga Beach also offered 353 people a chance to warm up during 885 daytime visits this past winter. They, of course, now closed with the warm weather here. County Warden Basil Clark says through Orillia's warming center alone, staff were able to help 11 people transition into permanent housing. Prime Minister Mark Carney says the government's plan to build up the economy is settling in as work continues on getting major projects built and expanding non-U.S. trade relationships. These are Carney's first comments about the state of the economy after Stats Canada reported 2 consecutive quarters of economic decline, which economists call a technical recession. Conservative leader Pierre Poilievre, who called Monday for an emergency debate on the state of Canada's economy, says there's nothing technical about a recession as people struggle to afford food and shelter. Many economists have dismissed the recession label, arguing the recent slump doesn't have the depth or breadth to meet that bar. Uber is out with its list of the weirdest items people have left behind after catching a ride this past year. Yeah, you can understand people forgetting their phone, wallet, keys, or sunglasses, but other items left behind by Canadians include a frozen turkey, a dozen pizzas, a blue wig, and a trophy with the name Adam on it. Your eyes on the street could be our next headline.

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1: A sun cloud mix and 22, a few clouds overnight, low 8, sunny tomorrow and 24. 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

0: Shaboozy of our song. It's 107.5 Cool FM. What's going on? It's Leanne Page. The sun is shining. It's 22 degrees right now. And tomorrow and Thursday looking even better. Unfortunately, could see some rain for this weekend, which kind of has a damper on my day just because my daughter turns 4 on Sunday. We're supposed to have a party on Saturday. So fingers crossed. Somebody do the no dance, no rain dance for me. Can you do that? It is the All Request Listener Lunch, 705-727-1075 to get on your request. We got one for Kelsey coming up next.
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1: 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Josie wanted to hear this one from Four Knob Blondes just because absolutely loves the song so much.

0: 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Definitely one of those kind of anthems that everybody knows, maybe a karaoke tune or at least a song that you're going to roll down the window and just sing and blare out loud, right? 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

0: 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I'm Leanne Page. Miley was chatting with her mom, Tish, about whether she'd want her future kids to work in the entertainment industry on one of their podcasts. And this clip has got people talking because she answered saying that good parenting means not projecting your own dreams onto your children, and jokingly added, "We all know that I'm living her dream," referencing her mother. Now, the comment, of course, has sparked a lot of reaction online, with some fans praising Miley for being so honest about growing up in the spotlight, while others are saying the exchange was a little uncomfortable to watch. But either way, Miley Cyrus is still Miley Cyrus that we know and love. Thanks again for all the requests for the All Request Listener Lunch today. I'm all full up. We'll wrap things up next, but make sure you are listening every weekday right here on Cool FM from noon until 1. We have the All Request Listener Lunch, and you get to choose the songs that you want to hear on your lunch hour. And on Wednesdays, we always have a fun little theme. So tomorrow being Wednesday, our theme is going to be Alphabet Soup, the letter J. So I want you to request a song that has a title starting with the letter J. Think about that, mull it over for tomorrow, then join the conversation on our socials at Cool FM Barrie, and reach us on the Cool text line and phone line at 705-727-1075. We'll wrap up today's All Request Listener Lunch on the way next, and we got to look at our weather details right after this.
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0: The sun and cloud for the remainder of the day. A few more clouds roll in tonight. Our low, 6 degrees. Mainly sunshine for tomorrow and a high of 24. And then Thursday, clouds roll in, but still going to be high around 26. Right now in Barrie, we're sitting at 22 degrees.
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Joe wanted to hear that one. Very good, ladies. I'm Barry's Best Mix. It's 107.5 Cool FM. I'm Leanne Page. Thanks again for all the great tunes for the All Requests Listener Lunch. I'm all full up for today, but it happens every weekday right here on Cool from noon until 1. 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And on Wednesdays, we always have a fun theme. So for tomorrow, we're doing Alphabet Soup, the letter J. So all songs tomorrow in the All Requests Listener Lunch have to have song titles that start with the letter J. Think on that and join me tomorrow starting at noon. You can request your song on our socials at Cool FM Barry, or as always, you can reach us at 705-727-1075. Want to give a big shout out to Luke from Barry for having his cool on. Thank you so much for listening. Hopefully you're having a great day. Our last request of the hour today, some Backstreet Boys for Melissa on Cool FM.

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2: I want to give a quick shout out to Michelle for having her cool on. 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

Nothing like some Tragically Hip to get you in a good mood on a Tuesday afternoon. Barry's Best Mix. It's 107.5 Cool FM. What's going on? I'm Leanne Page. Coming up, we are going to hear from an artist who now has officially set a new Toronto concert record, beating out none other than Taylor Swift. We'll talk more about that in 6 minutes, and we'll hear from that artist next, right after Ray on Cool FM.

0: He has now officially set a new Toronto concert record. 107.5 Cool FM. It's Liam Page hanging out with you this afternoon. Mark Ronson and Bruno Mars. That was Uptown Funk. And if you were at one of Bruno Mars's concerts for his romantic tour that was just in Toronto, well, you know that you heard that song. You know the performance was epic. And I mean, come on, it's Bruno Mars. You knew it had to be, right? So after five sold-out shows at Rogers Stadium, Bruno Mars now holds the record for the most tickets sold during a single tour stop in Toronto history, with roughly 50,000 fans at each show. It's estimated that about 250,000 people attended the show. And that's actually more than the approximate 240,000 fans who saw Taylor Swift's Eras Tour during her sixth sold out Toronto shows back in 2024. So even a rain delay, remember the one concert, I think it was the first one, actually got postponed, didn't matter because it was rescheduled. It went on and it still had a record-breaking run with that tour stop in Toronto. So if you were there, congratulations. You were a part of Toronto music history and you also made me very jealous. More on this up at 107.5coolfm.com.
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is the first day of the week Sunday or Monday? 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I heard Dale and Charlie talking about this morning, and I'll tell you what I think as a mom who works and has two young children and a broken dog and a husband. We'll talk about it coming up right after Tate McRae on Cool.

0: Aha! Does Monday come first or does Sunday come first? What is actually the first day of the week? 107.5 Cool FM. I'm Leanne Page. I sing that song with my kids all the time to teach them the days of the week. And even the song starts with Sunday. Our calendars start on Sunday. While 54% of Americans say it's actually Monday that is the start of the week, 45% still say Sunday. And technically in Canada, you know, Sunday is considered the first day of the week on most of our calendars, right? And honestly, I agree with that. Not because I work on Sundays, because I don't, but because Sunday is my prep day. You know, that's when I'm meal prepping for the week, I'm making shopping lists, I'm packing lunches, I'm tackling laundry, figuring out who's going where and when for the week, and basically doing everything possible to make the week run smoothly, right? Or at least as smoothly as it can with two little kids, a dog who is broken, and my husband as well. So for me, the week absolutely starts on a Sunday. I may not actually have a job on Sunday, but basically running the house is a job, as any parent knows. So Monday is just game day. Let me know about you. Are you team Sunday for the start of the week, or is it Monday? Join the conversation up on our socials at Cool FM Barrie.
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1: Swifties, we're right again. 107.5 Cool FM. That was Taylor Swift, and she is officially joining the Toy Story universe. We found out yesterday that she is releasing a brand new song called I Knew It, I Knew You for Toy Story 5, and that song is coming this Friday. Now, it's going to be featured in the film, of course, when that hits theaters June 19th. And the track is inspired by Jessie's character from the film and her storyline in the new movie, with Pixar saying that it fits right into the emotional heart of the franchise. And fans have kind of been piecing together these clues for weeks after the mysterious TS billboards appeared around the world featuring 13 clouds, which of course is a nod to Taylor's signature number, and a countdown on taylorswift.com along with Jessie imagery eventually confirmed the collaboration. And then of course Taylor went on her Instagram account and said, yep, it's true, it's happening. And she said it was always a lifelong dream to write for Toy Story and be involved in the project some way, somehow. So the song came together very quickly after she saw an early screening of Toy Story 5. So we are so excited about this. I mean, we kind of knew she had some kind of tie to the new Toy Story movie, but we just didn't know if it was going to be voicing a character perhaps or a new song. But I mean, I'm still wondering, is it a song plus she's going to surprise us by voicing a new character? I don't know. I guess we're going to have to find out on June 19th when Toy Story 5 hits theaters. Check out the trailer for it and more on the story about Taylor's new song dropping this Friday up at 107.5coolfm.com. We got a look at our weather details on the way right after this, and then we get into 30 minutes commercial-free music.
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1: 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Mix the sun and cloud for the remainder of the day. More clouds roll in overnight as we get down to 6 degrees. Mainly sunshine for tomorrow and a high of 24, and cloudy for Thursday, but a high of 26. Right now in Barrie, we're sitting at 22 degrees.
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107.5 Cool FM. What's going on? I'm Leanne Page. Hopefully you get to enjoy a little bit of that sunshine and gorgeous weather we got going on outside today. Coming up after 2 o'clock, how Lady Gaga ended up stealing the scene in the latest Devil Wears Prada 2 movie. And it all started with one very unexpected phone call. More on that coming up. Right now, we head into 30 minutes commercial-free music, and it's brought to you by Dr. Eric Smith at Berry Orthodontics. No referral needed. It's Sam Drysdale on Cool FM.

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Gaga got involved with The Devil Wears Prada 2 because it all started with one unexpected phone call. We'll talk more about it coming up after her song with Doechii from The Devil Wears Prada.

0: Lady Gaga and Doechii wrapping up 30 minutes commercial-free music on 107.5 Cool FM. It's brought to you by Dr. Eric Smith at Berry Orthodontics. No referral needed. Now, Lady Gaga's cameo in The Devil Wears Prada 2 came together thanks to a real-life connection between her and actress Meryl Streep. So after meeting at SNL 50, Streep personally reached out to Gaga and invited her to join the film while she was on her world tour. Now, Gaga quickly agreed and ended up contributing even more than what was expected originally. She wrote 3 original songs for the movie, and her cameo also involved a key scene where she plays this diva-like pop star who has a tense and comedic backstage confrontation with the character Miranda Priestly during a Milan fashion show. So the filmmakers say they really leaned into it with that frosty rivalry between the two of them for dramatic effect, while costume designer Molly Rogers helped craft Gaga's high fashion look using a custom Versace piece for the film. And despite actually having a wardrobe issue during the filming where the outfit began kind of falling apart, Gaga just powered through the shoot and didn't slow anything down, and it all worked out in the end. More on The Devil Wears Prada 2 and, of course, Lady Gaga, Meryl Streep, everybody involved in the project at 107.5coolfm.com. And just coming from someone who's already seen the film twice because I love it that much, if you haven't seen it, you need to go and check it out.
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Coming up in minutes, your chance to play Lost in Lyrics to win a 4-pack of game day vouchers for the Simcoe County Rovers FC for any home game of their 2026 season. 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

0: 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It's Leanne Page, and cool days of summer are here. 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The Cool Days of Summer brought to you by Happy Dad. We are here and we are ready to party. On the way, we are going to take a look at our weather details, and we will wrap up my portion of the day with my last thought next.
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8: It's the 7 cloud for the remainder of the day. More clouds roll in overnight down to 6 degrees. Mainly sunshine for tomorrow and again a high of 24. Right now in Barrie, 22 degrees.

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1: You are not stuck. You are steady. Enjoy the rest of your day. Amy on the way in next, and I'll talk to you again tomorrow morning. We are heading into 30 minutes commercial-free music brought to you by Dr. Eric Smith at Berry Orthodontics. 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
1: 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But wait a minute, isn't this?
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Here's Olivia Dean, So Easy to Fall in Love on Cool.

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0: just home for a rest. 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We hope that you will join us on Sunday afternoon with Gilda's Club. Yeah, it's the 18th annual Sunday afternoon presented by CNA Tedesco Waterproofing and Georgian BMW. It's a great day of amazing food and amazing music with the Matt Good Trio. Some fun surprises as well. And tickets always sell out. So if you want to get yours, you should probably hurry up and do that. 107.5coolfm.com. My name is Amy, and good afternoon. How's it going on this Tuesday? We have a look at your full weather forecast coming up. And honestly, taking a quick peek, it looks nice for the next couple of days, which is perfect. Yeah, highs of 23 today. We'll have a full check-in on the way. Coming up, we've got music from NSYNC and Huntrix next.
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0: Walk Off the Earth, Red Hands, Barry's Best Mix, 107.5 Cool FM. How's it going? My name is Amy. Walk Off the Earth, they are on tour, but it looks like the closest they are coming to us for now is Windsor, which is a bit of a drag. They put on such a great show. So I'll keep tabs and see if they, add some shows maybe in the Toronto area, because that would be awesome. Coming up, we've got music from Bob Marley. It's on the way next.
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0: Coming up, it's going to be a chance for you to win a 4-pack of tickets to the Barry Baycast for any game of their season this year. With the blast from the past, we will have that coming up for you after 4 o'clock. Looks like we've got a nice next couple of days. Your full weather forecast is next.
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6: Few clouds tonight, down to 6 degrees. Tomorrow, mainly sunny and 25. Thursday, mix of sun and cloud, highs of 26. Currently in Barrie, it's 23.

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I have a 4-pack of tickets to the Barry Baycats for any game of their season this year. If you can guess, today is Blast from the Past. I need to know who it's by and the name of the song. 705-727-1075 when you know.

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7: 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How's it going?
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6: 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We're going to get you that 4-pack of passes to the Barrie Baycats for any game of their 2026 season. Way to go.
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0: That's Toto, Rosanna, Barry's Best Mix, 107.5 Cool FM. It is today's blast from the past, and another chance for you to win tickets to the Barry Baycats for any game of their season this year. Comes up again tomorrow. How's it going? My name is Amy, just about 20 after 4, and we are going out to the roads for a first look. Hello, Brenda Devine.
1: Good afternoon, Amy. We do some slow traffic as you make your way northbound Highway 400. That is approaching ESSA up to just north of Dunlop. There was a collision just north of Dunlop as well. As you make your way north of there, you've got a pretty decent drive. There was a little bit of construction traffic as you make your way northbound 400 Wabashi to north of it. Highway 404, it slows from approaching Finch on and off to Major McKenzie, just north of Stouffville Road up through Van Dorf. Highway 400, heavy and slow from Shepherd as you travel through Canada's Wonderland. And then more traffic approaching Highway 9 up through Canal Road. We've got a couple of collisions now north of there on Highway 400, just north of 88. Another one just north of Line 9. There's also construction. It looks like it's jammed both northbound and southbound as you make your way through there. If you are traveling through there, you want to update me, 1-844 Road Jam. Already jammed north and southbound Highway 50 between Major McKenzie and Nashville Road as well. I'm Brenda Devine. More traffic in minutes on 107.5 Cool FM.
2: Dale and Charlie can barely handle mornings on their own, especially Mondays. 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

0: That's Rev with Whitney, Barrie's Best Mix, 107.5 Cool FM, Bruno Mars before that, and Toronto really couldn't get enough of Bruno. He wrapped up 5 sold-out shows at the Rogers Stadium, and he has officially set a new record for the most tickets sold during a single tour stop in Toronto history. And the Rogers Stadium shared this news on social media, thanking fans and celebrating 5 unforgettable nights of music, dancing. And I was looking at my social media and saw so many of the, you know, my friends that were there. And now I seriously have FOMO. But if you were at the show, how was it? Let me know. 705-727-1075. Going out to the roads now. Cool FM traffic with Brenda Devine. 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
1: Good afternoon, Amy. Heavy traffic on the northbound side of Highway 404. And that is from Steeles right up towards Major McKenzie. And then from just north of Stouffville Road up through Van Dorf. Highway 400 northbound slows as well from Shepherd, with heavy and slow spots up to north of Rutherford. And then you've got it again from just past Lloydtown through Highway 9 up through Canal Road. And then you've got heavy traffic southbound 400 right between Highway 89 and Highway 88. It starts to really jam up. That is right around the 11th line and continues heavy past the Line 9. We've got a collision approaching Line 9, another one south of it, as well as construction. Northbound side is slow as you make your way approaching 88 to north of it as well. Traveling up here in Barrie, you've got it slow with construction. A couple of earlier collisions, northbound 400 from north of Mapleview up through Dunlop, southbound from Bayfield down to Dunlop. There was a collision as well at Cundles and Livingston, causing a delay through there as well. You can update me, of course, at 1-844-ROJAM. 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More traffic in minutes on 107.5 Cool FM.
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1: Good afternoon, Amy. Slow traffic on the northbound side of Highway 404. And that looks like from Chaparral as you make your way up to Major McKenzie, and then again from Stouffville Road through Van Dorp. Highway 400 approaching Finch through Canada's Wonderland, approaching Lloydtown up through Canal Road, and then from the 5th line up through Highway 88. Jamming up on the southbound side, we've got a couple of collisions. Starts to slow down around the 11th line, a collision just around there, and then one just south of there as well. And it looks like that one around the 11th line has been taken care of, but still heavy as you make your way through there. If you want to update me, 1-844 Road Jam here in Barrie, northbound 400 from Mapleview to Dunlop, southbound from Bayfield as you make your way down to Dunlop. Still seeing this collision at Cundles and Livingston. I'm Brenda Devine. More traffic in minutes on 107.5 Cool FM.
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0: 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Few clouds and 6 degrees tonight. Tomorrow, mainly sunny and 25. Thursday, a mix of sun and cloud, highs of 26. Currently in Barrie, it's 23.

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1: Good afternoon. Just after 5 o'clock and out to the roads with Brenda Devine.
2: Good afternoon, Amy. Slow northbound Highway 404 from the 401 right up through Major McKenzie, Stouffville Road up to Van Dorp, Highway 400 from Shepherd up through Langstaff, and then heavy on and off from Lloydtown as you make your way up towards Canal Road. North of there, much better, including on the southbound side, both directions through Highway 88. There's a little bit of traffic right now on Highway 89 as you travel through the 5th Side Road, and if you want to update me on that, 1-844 Road Jam. It does look like there is another crash there. Highway 400 from Mapleview up to Dunlop, northbound, southbound from Duckworth down to Dunlop is slow. Last check, still had that closure on County Road 10 between the 5th Side Road and Highway 89. Do you really know what's in your water? 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
3: Good afternoon. Here's what Barry's talking about. There's a video posted to Barry360.com that shows a driver forced off the road to avoid a collision with a wrong-way motorist in Bradford, West Gwillimbury. Police say this happened between 3:45 and 3:55 in the afternoon, May 27th, on the 5th line between County Road 27 and Side Road 5. Investigators say a dark red, small SUV was traveling westbound in the wrong lane of traffic when another driver was forced off the road to avoid a crash. Now, the SUV driver did not stop, and the other driver suffered minor injuries, significant damage to the vehicle. Police are asking anyone with information about the incident to contact them. You might want to top up the gas tank. The price at the pump expected to climb 8 cents overnight. That, according to Dan McTagg of Canadians for Affordable Energy, that's going to put the price at most Barry stations at just under $1.79. Prime Minister Mark Carney says the government's plan to build up the economy is settling in as work continues on getting major projects built and expanding non-U.S. trade relationships. These are the PM's first public comments about the state of the economy after Stats Canada reported two consecutive quarters of economic decline, which economists call a technical recession, although many economists have dismissed the recession label. A 3-year-old girl has died after she was seriously injured at the weekend when strong winds during a thunderstorm lifted an inflatable castle into the air during a community celebration in a Montreal park. The coroner's office confirmed the death today. 11 people injured, 6 of them sent to hospital when the bouncy castle and tent were tossed by the wind on Sunday. Warming centers have closed down for the season, but they were busy across the region during what was one of the snowiest winters in memory. The County of Simcoe says warming centers in Barrie, Orillia, Midland, Bradford, and Wasaga Beach reported nearly 7,500 overnight stays in total. Your eyes on the street could be our next headline. Text your tip to 705-797-1111. The Blue Jays open a 3-game series in Atlanta tonight, and the Stanley Cup Final begins this evening in Carolina. The Canes take on Vegas. Another round of sunshine, the forecast in 30.
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3: A few clouds overnight, low down to 6, sunny tomorrow, and 25. 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For updates all day long, follow us on Blue Sky and X at Barrie 360 or online at Barrie360.com.
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0: 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My name is Amy. Glad to be with you this afternoon. Gorgeous evening. Going to be dropping to about 6 degrees tonight, but the next couple of days, nice warm weather. And I think we've kind of earned it at this point, right? Going out to the roads, here's Brenda Devine.
1: Good afternoon, Amy. Southbound 404 jamming up right now from Steeles down to DVP. On the northbound side, also from Steeles to Major McKenzie. Stouffville Road up to Van Dorf is slow. Highway 400 northbound Finch up to the 407. The jam 407 up through Langstaff. Once you get up through Rutherford, you're clear. And then heavy traffic as well from Lloydtown as you make your way up through Canal Road. Highway 27, you've got in a heavy go out of Kleinberg right up towards King Vaughan. Jammed on Highway 50 right now, both directions north of Major McKenzie. If you want to update me on anything, it's 1-844-ROAD-JAM. That's 1-844-762-3526. Up here in Barrie, the northbound side of the 400, heavy approaching Mapleview up through Dunlop, southbound Bayfield down to Dunlop. You're good north of us. I'm Brenda Devine. More traffic in minutes on 107.5 Cool FM.
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0: Nickelback, Those Days, Barry's Best Mix, 107.5 Cool FM. How's it going? My name is Amy. 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
1: Hi there, Amy. Still that slow spot on that northbound side of Highway 404 from Highway 407 to Major McKenzie, Stouffville Road up to Van Dorf. Southbound side as well from Steeles down to DVP is very slow. On the 400 northbound traffic as well from Shepherd up to north of Rutherford. Southbound jams up Finch down to Shepherd. And then you've got slow traffic just north of Lloydtown, northbound through Highway 9 up through Canal Road. 9 westbound slow from West Canal Bank Road over towards Highway 27. 27, you've got it still heavy north of Klein through Kirby Road up towards King Vaughan. Both directions on Highway 50 jam solid. First of all, northbound from approaching Major McKenzie to Nashville Road, southbound from south of Nashville Road down to south of Major McKenzie. Traveling up in the Barrie area, you've got a little bit of volume still. Well, actually, looks like heavy volume on that northbound 400 as you approach Mapleview, and it continues heavy up to north of Essa, southbound slow from Bayfield as you make your way down towards Dunlop. That doesn't have to be a dead end. 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
1: 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How's it going? My name is Amy. It is your Drive at 5, brought to you by Paul Sadlin Motors, 550 Bayfield Street in Barrie. We are back out to the roads now with Brenda Devine. Hey, Brenda.
2: Hey there, Amy. Northbound Highway 400 slows approaching Highway 407 to Major McKenzie, and then from Stouffville Road through Van Dorf, Highway 400. Heavy both directions right now between Shepherd and the 407, and the northbound continues heavy up through Canada's Wonderland. You've got more traffic from Lloydtown up through Canal Road. 27 is heavy as well as you make your way to Kleinberg through Kirby Road up through King Vaughan. Jam both directions on 50 between Major McKenzie and Nashville Road. And then you've got heavy traffic here in Barrie northbound on the 400 approaching Maple View up towards Dunlop, southbound Bayfield down to Dunlop. 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More traffic in minutes on 107.5 Cool FM.
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1: Clouds tonight, down to 6 degrees. Tomorrow, mainly sunny and 25. Thursday, a mix of sun and cloud, highs of 26. Currently in Barrie, 23 degrees.

0: 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Cool FM traffic with Brenda Devine. 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
1: Good evening. Heavy traffic on the north and southbound side of Highway 404 from the 401 up through Finch, and then northbound continues heavy the 407 as you make your way up through Major McKenzie, just north of Stouffville Road up through Van Dorp. Highway 400 southbound, it's jamming up from the 407 down to Shepherd. Northbound traffic from just north of Shepherd as you make your way through Canada's Wonderland. And then more traffic approaching Highway 9 through Canal Road. 27 still heavy and slow out of Kleinberg through Kirby Road up towards King Vaughan. It is just jammed solid on Highway 50 both directions as you make your way through Major McKenzie. Up here in Barrie, you've got a pretty decent drive except that northbound traffic through Essa. North of there, everything is looking good. Unsure about your hot tub chemicals? 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I'm Brenda Devine. More traffic in minutes on 107.5 Cool FM.
0: Barrie 360 News on Cool FM. Here is Ian McLennan. Good evening, Ian.
2: Good evening. Here's what Barrie's talking about. They say all good things must come to an end, and that includes the reprieve we've had at the gas pump. Dan McTague of Canadians for Affordable Energy predicts the price will jump 8 cents overnight to just under $1.78 at most Barrie stations. South Simcoe Police investigating a failed to remain crash in Bradford West Gwillimbury. They're asking for help from the public to identify a suspect vehicle. There's a video of the crash posted to Barrie360.com. Police say the collision happened May 27th between 3:45 and 3:55 in the afternoon on the fifth line between County Road 27 and Side Road 5. Investigators say a dark red small SUV was traveling westbound in the wrong lane of traffic when another driver was forced off the road while trying to avoid the collision. The vehicle sustained significant damage. Lone occupant came away with minor injuries, and the driver of the SUV just kept on going. Members of provincial parliament will be getting an extra long break from the legislature this summer. 21 weeks. The legislature won't return until October 27th, the day after the municipal election. Government House Leader Steve Clark says they don't want to interfere with the process. Opposition leaders say that excuse doesn't hold water, as Ford's government has interfered with municipalities on multiple occasions. Interim Liberal Leader John Fraser says he thinks the decision to avoid the legislature for so long is because the premier can't take the heat over controversies like the purchase and abrupt return of a private jet. There were nearly 7,500 overnight stays at County of Simcoe warming centers this past winter in Barrie, Bradford, Midland, Orillia, and Wasaga Beach. The sites in Barrie and Orillia operated around the clock. Operations have ended now that the warmer weather is here. Big moment, local buzz. We want to hear it. Text us at 705-797-1111. The Toronto Blue Jays open a 3-game series in Atlanta tonight. The Braves have the best record in the majors at 40-20. Stanley Cup Final begins tonight down in Carolina. Canes taking on the Vegas Golden Knights. Another round of sunshine, the forecast in 30.
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2: Few clouds overnight, low down to 6, sunny tomorrow, and 25. 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
1: This next artist was just granted a restraining order against an alleged stalker, she says, tried to get into her home. How scary is that? It's Sabrina Carpenter. When did you get hot? I'm cool.

0: Sabrina Carpenter, When Did You Get Hot? Barry's Best Mix, 107.5 Cool FM. So yes, she was granted a temporary restraining order against an alleged stalker who apparently tried to enter her home. Now, how scary is that? Apparently, this guy is made to remain at least 100 yards away from she, and also away from her sister, because she and her sister live together. And I just think that's probably one of the scariest things. Someone trying to break into your house? I don't know. Anyways, I'm glad she got that. Going out to the roads, Cool FM traffic with Brenda Devine. Hey, Brenda.
1: Good evening, Amy. Still some slow traffic southbound 404 approaching Finch down to the DVP northbound side, Highway 7 up through Major McKenzie, and then just north of Stouffville Road through Van Dorf, Highway 400 southbound jamming up from just south of Steeles down to Shepherd, northbound from Finch as you travel up through Langstaff, and then you've got some traffic approaching Highway 9 up through Canal Road, 27 much better, a little bit of traffic still northbound through King Vaughan, and 50 still heavy northbound from just past Major McKenzie up to Nashville Road, and southbound down through Major McKenzie as well. Up here in Barrie, so much better. Just a little bit of traffic through Essa. I'm Brenda Devine. More traffic in minutes on 107.5 Cool FM.
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1: Good evening. Northbound 404, some light traffic still. Highway 7 to Major McKenzie approaching Bloomington up through Van Dorf, and southbound from Finch down to the DVP. Southbound 400, also Shepherd to the 401. Northbound side, Shepherd through Canada's Wonderland. Still a slow go on southbound Highway 50 to Major McKenzie, and northbound Highway 50 as you travel up through Nashville Road. I did see some traffic Highway 9 up through Canal Road. Good through Barrie, good north of Barrie as well. I'm Brenda Devine. More traffic in minutes on 107.5 Cool FM.
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1: Good evening. Looking good for the most part. Some late traffic still northbound 404 Highway 7 up to Major McKenzie. And then again from Bloomington up through Van Dorf. Southbound still a bit of traffic. Finch down to the 401. Southbound 400 also Shepherd to the 401. Northbound side also Shepherd as you make your way up through Canada's Wonderland. And then from Highway 9 up through Canal Road. Still seeing it heavy on Highway 50 northbound through Nashville Road. Southbound down to Major McKenzie. Everything else looks good, including through Barrie and to the north of us. I'm Brenda Devine for traffic updates all day long. 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
0: Temperature tonight dropping to 6 degrees with a few clouds, mainly sunny and 25 tomorrow. Thursday, mix of sun and cloud, highs of 26. Currently in Barrie, it's 23.

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0: Tyler Cardin, The Way We Touch, to kick off our top 7 at 7 once again tonight on our 107.5 Cool FM. It is Gio. Good evening. We are counting down your most requested songs of the day. Let us find out if we have a new number 1 tonight. Let's roll through the countdown and continue on with song at number 6 on Cool.
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0: Olivia Dean, The Man I Need, song number 4 tonight on our top 7 at 7. And before that, we had song number 5, and it was Somber with Home Wrecker. He had a big night at the American Music Awards. The 20-year-old performed his hit Home Wrecker on stage, and they turned it into a rainstorm, complete with thunder and lightning effects. It was super cool. He also picked up a win for Best Rock / Alternative Song with Back to Friends, and was one of the most nominated artists of the night with 7 nominations overall. We've got song number 3 on our top 7 at 7 next on Cool.
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0: Swift and Opalite, song number 3 on our top 7 at 7, and a sweet Taylor Swift story is going viral right now. An 8-year-old girl wrote a note to her new neighbor asking him to play Love Story on guitar, and he actually did it from across the yard while she sang along from her window. And of course, that video blew up online, and Taylor Swift actually saw it. She ended up sending the girl a handwritten note and an autographed guitar telling her it made her day and is encouraging her to learn how to play the guitar. Honestly, just a pure feel-good moment all around, and of course, leave it to Taylor Swift to do something of that magnitude. Here is song number 2 on Cool.
1: Number 2.

0: Nadine, So Easy to Fall in Love is song number two tonight on our top 7 at 7. It is Gio. We are counting down your most requested songs of the day. She's going to be doing two shows in Toronto, two of the biggest shows. People are really excited for this one. August 4th and the 5th at Scotiabank Arena, one of the concerts of the summer for sure. We've got your most requested song of the day on our top 7 at 7. That is next on Cool.
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6: One. One. One. One. One. One. One. One. One.

Bruno Mars, I Just Might, voted your most requested song of the day on our top 7 at 7. It is Gio. We are counting down your most requested songs of the day. Of course, he was in Toronto last week, performed a bunch of shows, and he helped create a real-life movie moment in Toronto. During his song Marry You at Rogers Stadium, an Etobicoke man got down on one knee and proposed to his girlfriend in front of thousands of fans. And the video has now racked up hundreds and thousands of views online after it went viral. And, well, they surprised the newly engaged couple with free tickets to Bruno's final Toronto show, which was on Sunday night. Safe to say, Bruno's concerts are making memories people will not forget. That'll wrap up your top 7 at 7. We will do it again tomorrow night. Count him down, and we'll see if he's in that top spot. Here's Ellie Goulding and Love Me Like You Do. It's 107.5 Cool FM.

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1: Cameron Wickham and Options is on 107.5 Cool FM. It is Gio. Good evening. Think about all the different options you could possibly have when it comes your favorite summertime drink. I don't know why, but for me, an ice cold lemonade tastes about 10 times better in the summer than any other time of the year. You know, I was at a fast food restaurant the other night and I grabbed myself a lemonade and it was a hot day. And oh man, did it hit good. I don't know, maybe it's the heat, maybe it's nostalgia. Either way, I feel like I kind of want one now. Maybe I'll go grab one in a second. Got more music on the way next on Cool FM from Sam Hunt.
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0: Sam Hunt and Take Your Time is on 107.5 Cool FM. One woman tried getting a refund by claiming her pizza arrived without any salami. The only proof photo appeared happened to be edited with AI. We'll get into the details of this story coming up next hour. Here's Alexander Stewart and his problem instead on Cool.
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